0: The hot sauce.
1: Okay. Interesting take. I like that. I like that a lot. You know, I think that's valid.
2: That's a really compelling idea that you brought.
0: Thanks for validating my existence, guys.
1: It's no problem. Well, it's not really your existence we're talking about at all here, actually.
2: It's more your ideas.
1: It's more of an opinion.
2: Yeah.
1: It's more of a take. I'm validating your take. I would never validate your existence. I would never do something like that. But yeah, there's just so much going on in the world. Not the Knicks game tonight.
0: Yeah,
1: apparently that we learned.
2: What are we playing right now? Caramel?
1: Huh? No. We're not playing that anymore. I don't know why that's the logo for that song either.
2: Oh no.
1: But we're playing
0: Sounds of Java.
1: Yeah, normal. Yeah, the usual.
0: The usual.
1: But yeah. I don't know.
0: What did we do anything other than look at Guillermo video?
1: Yeah, I'm just really happy. The fact that Kimmel's still on the air is more of a
0: symptom.
1: A symptom of something.
0: A symptom for a fallen empire.
1: A symptom for a fallen... Perhaps, maybe. Again, I'm going to validate
0: your... For an empire in decline.
1: I'm going to validate your take again.
2: Yeah.
0: Thanks for validating my take, and I throw it back to you, where I validate you validating my take.
1: Oh, that just feels so good. I got to validate you validating me validating you. It's incredible.
2: That's sickening me.
1: The fact that Kimmel's still on the air is a necessary evil to keep Guillermo on the air.
0: Yeah,
2: I feel like we've been living in the aftermath of Ellen leaving the air. I feel like everything's
0: God,
2: gone.
0: God, I miss her.
2: Ellen, if you're listening right now.
0: Come back, baby.
1: Yeah, but she left.
2: Sponsor the show.
1: It was kind of beautiful because it's like... She's gonna leave when she's at the top. She left when she's at the top of her game in the same way that somebody like I believe a LeBron.
2: I thought she left because everybody's talking about how.
1: No,
2: bad
1: but no, no, but nope, that's not
0: wait,
1: it. No,
0: when
1: no,
0: did
1: no.
0: She leave?
1: It's like
0: how long after
1: no,
0: Dan
1: but hey, everybody, but like how LeBron is gonna be able to leave while he's at the top of his game.
2: Mm-hmm.
1: He's totally in control of his own career. Totally in control of his own image. He's the GOAT.
2: Is LeBron at the top of his game?
1: No, he's not. It's not still at the top, but he's totally in control. He knows where he's at. He's totally comfortable with where he's at. He's not trying for anything that's different than what he is
2: now. He's going to have like kind of a Vince Carter sort of...
1: I don't know what that means, but Ellen is like LeBron in the sense that she left the game right when she knew she needed to.
0: And she had...
1: Her legacy intact.
0: She had her peaks. She had her Damn Daniel 6 years before she left.
1: Damn Daniel.
0: That was LeBron's ring with the Lakers.
1: Yes. Yeah.
2: She had Alex from Target...
0: That was the 3-1 comeback against the Warriors.
2: I know. And can you imagine all the hits she could have had if she stuck around? Hakutua.
0: Oh my god.
2: She could have had Hakutua on.
1: That
2: would have been crazy.
1: That would have been nuts. I bet that's the thing though. We could talk about what if Hakutua went on Ellen.
2: Would Hakutua have a
1: what
2: podcast?
1: What if Wilt Chamberlain was in the league right now playing against somebody that wasn't? It doesn't matter, you know? That legacy is untarnished. That legacy is written in stone and gold.
2: And that's why she's the GOAT! Ellen's the GOAT!
0: You might think we're joking, but we legit just, like, compare... We just spent, like, 20 minutes comparing who the most famous person might be. We really do this.
2: I don't know. Should we get into this?
1: No, I don't think we need to, but Ellen is really...
2: Ellen's gotta be top 1K.
1: She's definitely top 1,000.
2: 1,000?
1: Ellen's definitely top 1,000. What's her ELO? You know? You feel me? That's for the chess heads out there. I don't play that. Yeah. I don't play that. I just know enough losers in my life who do, so I know terms like that.
2: My ELO in 10-minute games
1: or if you're on
2: chess.com
1: or if you're on like Tinder, you have an ELO on Tinder, too.
2: Give you an ELO,
1: yeah,
2: but
1: you have
2: you're
1: an
2: not
1: ELO.
2: Allowed to know it.
1: Yeah.
0: Holy
2: I think it would be
0: so
2: actually a lot
0: ranked.
2: Better if you could.
1: Yeah, I mean, you don't know it, but you can like sort of game the system.
0: That would be a sick dating app idea.
1: No, if there was an ELO?
0: If there was a competitive dating app.
2: I think the worst idea I've ever heard.
0: No, that sounds... That would get me on the apps. That
1: you know
0: would get
1: what,
0: me
1: we're
0: behind
1: gonna,
0: it.
1: Yo, okay, so I've been reading all the other New York Times, all the, you
0: mm-hmm.
1: know.
0: Mm-hmm. WAPO.
1: WAPO, RIP in preparation.
2: I would be selling courses on
0: Washington
2: how to get your
0: Post
2: ELO up to 800.
0: House.
1: For when it departs, but...
2: On Tinder.
1: I've been hearing a lot about this male loneliness crisis. I'm at a boardroom meeting. I've got an idea. Competitive dating app. Everyone can see everyone else's score. It's a leaderboard situation.
0: That would actually, like, solve that epidemic.
2: But it would
0: and
2: not.
0: And cause so many more problems.
2: It would isolate everybody.
1: Yo, what if it was like Club Penguin and there were, like, mini games?
0: Yeah, exactly.
1: You could, like, sled downhill with, like, a sort of... It's like, kind of like the metaverse. But
2: yeah,
1: we bring back and we bring back the metaverse,
2: you
1: make
2: know
1: it
2: how
1: worse.
2: Incels
0: and then there's paid
2: have,
0: gems.
2: Like, all these like
0: the
2: theories and ideas about like dating outside your range and all that. You're really making it a reality.
1: No, I have no idea about any of that. What are you talking about, you freak?
2: It's purely academic.
1: You sick freak.
2: It's academic.
1: What's academic? You think, oh, you're going to give them the prestige of academia. You think they're up in, you think the lonely males are up in ivory towers.
2: It sounds like you're
1: sorry,
2: denying,
1: I can't hear you over the sound of
2: crisis.
1: It's money.
0: Or DJ Possum Drop just pulled out a wad of cash. A wad
1: DJ
0: of
1: Possum Drop's doing a money
0: bills.
1: Spread down his arm right now. Uh-huh. It's insane. It's all ones. Actually, it's all greenbacks. It's all...
2: That's that barista lifestyle.
1: It's all
2: 19th baby.
1: Century currency. He's spreading it.
0: A ton of silver coins.
1: Doubloons. Doing a bunny spread with doubloons. They all keep falling.
0: Going to a strip club with doubloons.
2: Guys, I come from the reality where sand is the currency.
0: Tossing.
2: No, I got sand pouring out my pockets
1: now. No, it's a money spread with those like coin thing, like the paper that wraps around the coins you get from the bank.
2: Oh, my God, yeah.
1: Yeah. Yeah, you just have it kind of in a line down your arm.
0: Well, all the like, covered, like,
1: really trying to balance it.
2: They're all, like, covered in glue and they're sticking on.
0: You, like, permanently pasted on your arm to do the infinite money spread.
1: My arm's wrapped in duct tape.
0: You can't even see the money anymore.
2: But you can make out all the lumps of it.
1: Yeah, and they're like, what, do you have an IV in or something? Like, what's going on?
0: Why'd you duct tape your entire body?
2: You see mine clearly wrapped up in all these little, like, paper packets. And meanwhile, I'm looking at yours. You can't afford the packets, so it's all loose change underneath all the duct tape. It's lumpy.
1: I think the packets are complimentary.
2: You can't afford the
1: no,
2: packets.
1: You don't have enough coins to even need a packet. I've converted all of my currency into coins.
2: I can
1: coins.
2: Tell by the
1: I've
2: shape of the packets underneath the duct tape that you're carrying nickels and not quarters.
1: I've taken everything out of my 401k preemptively. Somehow, I got around, and now I've converted it all into pennies. And I just got a big bathtub full of them. That's how
0: which,
1: I do it.
0: Those are going to be worth, those are gonna be worth like $3 million one day.
1: The pennies are, yeah, because that's what, that's what they've been saying. Because
0: that's what they've been saying.
1: They've been appreciating in value.
2: The bank only, let me get only, the JFK.
1: I guess the raw material, actually, you maybe could. Maybe if inflation keeps up, the raw material of the penny might actually, huh. I guess you maybe could do that, actually.
0: Yeah, that's why I stuff all my trash cans. Yeah.
2: Or you can make it. Or you can make it sand.
1: Or you can make it sand, everybody.
0: Stay tuned for more business and financial tips.
1: This is all financial.
0: Delta Boys.
1: None of this is financial.
0: Place all of your money in this account.
2: If you want to go to the bank.
1: Put your hand into a cash register. Only steal the pennies.
0: Welcome to Delta Boys Coin. We're going to pump it and then forget to dump it, and someone else is going to dump it. And
1: Boy,
0: so we lose
1: Delta
0: the
1: Boy Coins. It's not crypto. It's just the. It's just 0.01 US dollars.
2: I'm loving coins so much, the bank let me get the little paper rollies for the JFK 50 cents. They don't make those usually, but they made them just for me.
0: How about, JFK 50 cents.
1: How about the US 250,
2: the
1: everybody?
2: 50 cent pieces? The JFK coins?
1: Did we need to read something? Oh, no.
0: Oh.
1: Uh-oh.
2: No. It's the shows.
1: Yeah, we have to do it again.
2: Oh.
1: Let me go through. I'm going to... Okay. 5 p.m. at Old Pizza Brewing and Complete Company. We got Rambling Woman, a tribute to Hazel Dickens at 6 p.m. at the Tiger Man Den. We got K8. 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Let's play some music.

that's rhyming for granted. I won't comply with that slacking. Popping and cracking, 4-4 say we snapping. They want that hardness, that oddness. That gets a nigga to start this. What's happening? See, if I do what you won't do today, boy, will I live tomorrow like you can't even live? Cause you strayed. Motivational skills lacking. 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

all, you know what I'm saying? We want to thank God, just, you know what I'm saying, dead serious, because if we weren't here, you know what I'm saying, we wouldn't be here. But it's like this, though. I'm tired of folks, you know what I'm saying? Them closed-minded folks, you know what I'm saying? It's like we got a demo tape and nobody want to hear, but it's like this, the South got something to say. That's all I got to say.

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1: Yep. It's Delta Boys Mud.
0: It's your eternal co-hosts.
1: We got CDs on the queue.
0: We're squeaking in our chairs.
1: We're squeaking. We're mice. Give us a cookie.
0: Yep. Give us a cookie. Yeah, this has been a constant thread for some reason. Completely separate.
1: Give me that cheese.
0: Uh-huh.
1: I love some cheese because I'm a mouse and I'm squeaking.
0: Biggie cheese.
2: Oh,
0: notable rapper.
1: Biggie
0: notable
1: cheese.
0: Meme.
1: Biggie cheese.
0: Bring back memes.
2: Mr. Boom Bastard.
0: Legalize memes.
2: You don't remember that? DJ Possum Drop?
1: It's been so long.
0: Mr. Boom Bastard. Fantastic.
1: I haven't gotten my derp on in a long time.
2: It's not really derpy. It's more,
1: It
0: was
1: derpy-a.
0: From the barnyard.
2: Yeah.
0: Back to back.
2: Like when the barnyard was sort of going on. You know, the pig, and he was, it would be like something really bad.
1: Yeah.
2: And like, what is that font? Impact? What is the name of the font?
1: Some
0: Impact
1: Derpina.
0: Font.
2: Impact?
1: Yeah. Remember Derpina?
2: We're on different wavelengths, right?
1: Forever Alone.
2: Okay,
0: yeah. Bad Luck Brian? Y'all ever miss Bad Luck Brian?
1: Can I say that?
2: Sometimes I feel like Bad Luck Brian.
0: Sure.
1: Sometimes I feel like the penguin. I don't remember what the penguin did, but I remember there's a penguin sometimes.
2: Sometimes I feel like...
0: Sometimes
1: memes used to have structure. I feel like we've entered a very Dada, absurdist
0: like
1: sort of space with the meme sort of atmosphere. There used to be formatting. Top text, bottom text.
2: Sometimes I feel like guys spitting out.
0: Lonely as I am.
1: Rage comics are a thing of the past. Right now it's all about soy jacks.
0: Yeah.
1: Actually, soy jacks are out.
2: I feel like soy jacks are. Yeah, I feel like.
1: What's that one? There's like a.
2: Still around.
1: There's like the ones with like the realistic faces, but like there is copy and paste, and nobody can draw their own because it's too complicated.
2: What are you talking about?
1: It's like the same thing, but it's not. It's a different thing.
2: What are any of you talking about? I've just been going along with this stuff. I have no idea. I've never been on a computer.
0: the stuff you were referencing yesterday out of the blue in your car.
2: What did I reference out of the blue in the car? I don't think
0: you were talking about Chud Goyslop, and
2: no,
0: your girlfriend was
2: no,
0: like, "What are
2: anything,
0: you
2: like,
0: talking about?"
2: No, no. I was teaching. I was trying to teach people about some things.
0: Sure.
2: Yeah. I wasn't. I don't do that.
0: Yeah. You never.
2: No.
0: Abstract internet concepts.
2: No, just for information. Information purposes.
1: I feel like we come off as degenerates.
0: We are.
2: I think just saying degenerate makes you come across as a degenerate.
1: Yeah. No, you're really right.
2: That is sort of a problem.
1: I kind of felt like it coming out of my mouth.
2: Yeah.
0: We're degenerates. We're posers. We're freaks. No, that's
2: too
0: good.
2: We're not posers.
1: If
2: there's one thing we're not, it's posers.
0: No. I drew you the other day, and you looked rather stunning.
2: Let's just kiss, dude.
1: It took me a second, but then I understood it.
2: Yeah, I melted.
0: Delta Boys, the steamy episode.
2: Delta Boys, the steam room. Delta Boys, Return of the Mud King, the steam
0: Ooh,
2: room.
0: Delta Boy. Next episode, can we get this in a
2: Wait,
0: song?
2: Wait, isn't that just Charles Barkley's podcast? With a
0: Yeah, it is. The steam room.
2: Just steal it.
0: Or no, next season, Delta
1: We're coming
0: Boys,
1: for you, Chuck.
0: The sauna.
2: The sauna.
0: And we all have to be naked except with a towel over our junk and dinglings.
1: Well, that's...
0: Can I say that on my... Can I say that? Is this thing on?
1: I feel like I actually would call you a poser if that is like your, you know, I feel like full commit.
2: Yeah.
1: Full commit.
0: To that? No, I want to
1: No
0: that.
1: Towel.
0: Oh, we're going.
1: That's what I'm saying.
0: We're going
1: yeah.
0: bum,
2: we're going.
0: Bum, ah.
2: What? Oh, we're going.
0: Bum naked.
2: Bum.
1: And now a message from our sponsors. 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
0: Jetpack Joyride? Go.
3: Doodle Jump.
0: Doodle Jump.
3: Temple Run.
0: Cut the Rope.
3: Cut the Rope.
0: Where's My Water?
3: Flappy Bird. Where's My Water? Yo!
0: We're getting deep cuts
2: the
0: on
2: water
0: it.
2: Physics.
3: Where's My Water's crazy.
2: I feel like they replaced that with that King app that you get ads for all the time.
0: Clash Royale.
2: You know
3: what about the ones where there's like, I don't even really... I feel like I've seen so many different... What about the one where you're like digging? There's like one where you like dig. There's the King one. There's the one where like there's a bunch of people running and you keep multiplying them.
0: Oh yeah.
3: You're like on kind of a Rainbow Road type situation.
2: Yeah, and they kind of give you like a preview, like you can play it for like a second.
0: And they always like mess up at the last second. And it really irks
3: well. They're
0: me.
3: Always really bad at it. Is sort of the thing because that's the strategy because you want to be like, oh yeah, I could do better than that. So you go and download the game.
0: And there's that one that's like, I want ancient Rome. I want ancient Rome. And they throw like a dart at a board and it's like.
3: What is the and one? What is the one like where the it's like
0: Britain and they?
3: What is it? Story something where it's like the girl and a. It's usually like romantic situations, but something has gone. Something has typically gone awry.
2: Mm-hmm. Mm-hmm. Yes, it's like a kind of 2D sort of.
3: Yes, it's 2D. Yes, yeah, something's always gone bad.
2: I remember these.
3: Sometimes it's
0: Mafia
3: fantastical.
0: Mafia boss level 100.
2: Like relationship genre drama, not genre.
3: Relationship
2: drama.
3: Junk.
2: Junk.
3: Yeah.
0: Relationship debris.
3: Aren't we all just debris sort of floating around here in this...
0: Relationship debris.
3: Trash can of the world, which is the world, not any place in specific.
0: Get deep with us.
2: DJ Kasparov, what's your favorite store?
0: Favorite store?
3: Favorite store.
0: Ooh, Target. Target.
3: Target's your favorite store?
0: Don't make that face towards me.
3: I think they're like out of the favor of the populace.
0: Why did you give that face when I said Target? I thought this was an open and accepting community.
2: No, there was a right answer.
0: Sure, what's your right answer?
3: Yeah, what is your favorite store?
0: If you're gonna make that.
2: The plumber store.
3: I don't think anybody
0: the
3: can
0: The plumber
3: hear you.
0: Store. Where you buy plumbers,
3: you're not speaking
0: where
3: into
0: you
3: a
0: go
3: microphone.
0: For your plumbing goods.
2: I'm buying plungers.
0: Plungers.
3: Harbor Freight? Are you talking about Harbor Freight? Harbor Freight's pretty cool.
0: Yeah.
3: I feel like Harbor Freight, has Harbor Freight existed for a while or is that a new store? Because I went there. And there's one.
2: If something feels new about it.
3: Yeah, I don't know.
2: I like
3: kind of feels
2: mask.
3: Like Aldi. It feels like the Aldi of Home Depots.
2: Yeah, I feel that.
3: Yeah.
2: And you have to kind of go out. You have to go out of town to get to one. It's never like in the city.
3: Well, in the city. Sometimes I'm not in a city.
2: You gotta go to the West Bank for that, or like New Orleans East.
3: I don't
2: in this town.
3: Yeah, probably. You probably have to go. Somewhere else, but those are both places that have parts of New Orleans in them, especially New Orleans East, which is all New Orleans East in a squares and rectangles type of way.
2: Did you, Uncle, you ever buy a wrench?
3: Have I ever bought? Yes, I have. I've bought wrenches.
2: And was it a good wrench?
3: No, it was like.
0: Did it wrench your heart out?
3: It was gut wrenching.
0: Mm.
3: Yeah.
2: Is that what you used it for?
3: Yep. Yep. Hit myself with it. Hit myself with it.
0: The American pastime.
3: I was trying to pass a kidney stone, and I was like, what do I do?
0: Slam a wrench into my belly until it pops out.
3: Yeah, that's what I assumed, and it worked. Worked. Came out of my belly button. Belly button.
2: It came out your belly button?
0: Mm-hmm. Yeah, belly button.
2: Check that out. There's not supposed to actually be a hole there.
3: What are you talking about?
0: What?
3: Next thing you're going to tell me...
0: I could reach into my belly button and come out my
3: mouth. Next thing you're going to tell me is that there's not supposed to be a symbol on my chest, and when I put my arms on my sides, it just kind of emanates light.
0: Mm-hmm.
3: Next time you're telling me that's not supposed to happen either.
0: Next you're going to say...
2: That does happen, but if instead of light, you mean milk?
3: Nope. Mm-hmm. Light. Powers like...
2: Oh, okay.
3: What do they have? Like kindness, friendship, those sorts of things. Oh, the light of your shoot eyes. Out of my nope, not eyes, chest. Symbol on my chest.
1: Oh, okay.
0: Well, do you have two beams or one coming out of your chest?
3: One beam. Okay. Nope. Mm-mm. No, you're still confused. One beam. One beam.
0: Would you guys?
1: Are you Iron Man?
3: No, I'm a. Little chest? You know what I'm talking about?
1: No.
3: You don't?
1: Your heart?
3: No. It's the symbol on your chest. That,
0: would you guys have?
1: It just feels like Iron Man.
0: Would you guys take this?
3: Iron Man has it on his hand. Iron Man just
1: has it like in his literal physical.
3: That
1: chest.
3: Doesn't. That's not how it works.
0: Would you guys?
3: It might be. I don't know. Take this. I don't know anything about Marvel.
0: Of having chest.
3: Invisible Man.
0: You could shoot like spider webs, but it's chains that come out the bottom of your feet, but you have to wind them up every time. You can't, it's not like just a chain and then go. You have to pull it back in. You have chain. A winch on your.
3: Where's the winch? I think a lot of this hinges
0: on your Achilles.
3: Okay. I think a lot of this hinges on that.
0: Hinges?
3: That I understand where you're going with that pun, and I also thought it too, but I realized it
0: wasn't
3: did.
0: A pun, it was a question.
3: What was a question?
0: Yeah. Would you take this ability?
3: No.
0: It wasn't a
3: weather
0: radio.
3: No. The hinge. No. The hinge joke. The hinge joke. Because I also thought that too, because we're talking about like mechanical things, but then I realized that hinge has nothing to do with the contraption we're talking about.
0: No.
3: I almost went, oh, hinge. No pun intended. I'm like, wait, that doesn't make any sense. But you still went ahead and did it.
0: Sure.
3: Yeah.
0: And that's why.
3: And that's what I like. You just go for it.
2: That's why I'm the wild card.
3: Yeah, you are the wild card.
2: You're the joker.
3: But yeah, I don't know. I think we should play some music.
0: How much time do we have left? We have about 20 more minutes of the show.
3: Yeah, we can just keep talking.
1: We have, I think, like, some merits and locals that we still
3: they don't need
1: played.
3: To know about how that works.
1: They don't need to know that.
3: They don't need
0: the
3: to know about that.
0: The system is on need to know basis.
3: That's insane that you would even. That's a trade secret. I could.
0: We
3: could
0: have you
3: killed.
0: Disbarred.
3: Oh.
0: Oh. Sure. Either.
3: Yeah,
0: both.
3: Sure. Yeah. My both. Degree. Maybe. Yeah, you could. We have you disbarred from.
1: From radiology.
0: From
3: economics.
0: Ooh. Radiology.
2: Yeah. Big ups. Big ups. Woo!
3: Okay, what have we not played?
1: Play CD2.
3: Okay, sounds good to me.
1: They don't
3: need to know about that either.
0: Good.

0: Okay.
1: Cool.
0: Yeah.
1: And awesome.
0: Delta Boys.
1: Delta Boys forever.
0: Bye bye.
2: Mavi.
3: Kiss success.
4: I'd have been laid down by my own. I'd never be surprised again.
3: His success did not come.

That was Kanjguri by a composer, Sulkhan Sadze, performed there by Thomas Degenga on his EMC new series album, the same name as the track. It's the title track, Kanjguri. This is WTUL New Orleans, and this is DJ Pennebaker with another edition of the 2021 show, bringing you classical and experimental music from the 20th century through the 21st century to today. And it's great to be here tonight. I want to thank DJ Flower Man Dan last week. Before that, the week before that, it was DJ Carey. And then 2 weeks before that, 3 weeks before that, that was DJ and the Bear. All three stepped up and did a really fantastic job subbing this show. And of course, DJ Sugar Cereal and I have been switching off, but I'm here for the summer. I think Sugar Cereal might be stopping in occasionally, but as far as the summer is concerned, it's just going to be me, your humble DJ, DJ Pennebaker with the 2021 show, and that's going to kick off beginning tonight. I just came back from a 3-week trip to the Midwest and purchased, I'd say, about 60 CDs, about maybe a little more, 3 CDs. Not all of them appropriate for the show, but just enough to bring you some new sounds. And I'm really excited to be bringing you, actually for the first hour, maybe an hour and a half, all new music to me and hopefully to you as well, with composers that I've never played on here before. And I'm going to do that just in a moment, but let's look at the calendar. It's top of the hour and time for the calendar. Do Drop In Hotel and Lounge, beginning now at 8, has Do Not Disturb. Chickiwawa, also beginning now at 8. It's Sonny Sweeney and Addison Johnson are going to be on stage. Saturn Bar at... Did I say Chickiwawa? Okay, if I didn't say it before, Chickiwawa before is what I meant, with Sonny Sweeney and Addison Johnson. At Saturn Bar in an hour, it's Thomas Dolbaum, album release party. Also at 9, at Celebration Hall, they're presented the Big Six Brass Band. At 9, Haunt with Show and Tell plus Dracula is on stage at Siberia. And finally, the Hot 8 Brass Band are at the Holland Wolf at 10:30. Yeah, so this is kind of interesting. The first two composers we're going to be hearing tonight, other than the last one you heard, was also new. But the first two coming up next are among the new composers that I'm going to be playing tonight. And it just so happens that they both never heard of him before, picked up their music just in the last month. As it turns out, both of them passed away within a few days of each other in April of this year. Which is crazy. The first one we're going to be listening to is a Lithuanian composer by the name of Osvaldas Balakauskis, I should say. He passed away at the age of 88, died April 15th, 2026. And I just picked up the CD at random, just looked like an interesting name, honestly. Interesting album cover, you know, it's the BIS label, which is always good stuff. And I listened to the whole thing, was blown away, and I was particularly impressed with this this piece we're going to be listening to, this concerto that he wrote in 1981. It's a concerto for oboe, harpsichord, and strings, 3-movement work. And it's pretty far out there. I love the combination of instruments, and especially the third and final movement. Here is oboe, harpsichord, and string concerto by Lithuanian composer Osvaldas Balakauskis.

All right. Whoops. Sorry, my earphones were disconnected there. This is WTUL New Orleans. And you just heard the music of Lithuanian composer who just passed away at the age of 88 on April 15th. That was Alvaldas Balakauskas. And that was his concerto for oboe, harpsichord, and strings from 1981. And that featured the St. Christopher Chamber Orchestra from Vanilis, and featured on oboe Romaldas Sašiskus, and on harpsichord Sergejus Okrushko. And that comes from the BIS record label, which came out 26 years ago. This is WTUL New Orleans. Every Saturday afternoon, WTUL brings you 4 hours of Americana music. At noon, The Folk Show with host Mark T brings you singer-songwriters, fiddlers, bluegrass, and more. The Folk Show is followed by The Americana Show, 2 p.m., dusting off the old and bringing you new Americana, rockabilly, and alt-country music. Tune in every Saturday from noon to 4 for your weekly dose of down-home roots music right here on WTUL New Orleans. People with disabilities can reduce the fear, panic, and inconvenience that comes with hurricane evacuation by planning ahead. The website of the Governor's Office of Homeland Security and Emergency Preparedness at getagameplan.org has a list of precautions and preparations. All right, so as I said at the top of the show, now we're going to hear another work that I've never, from a composer I've never heard of before, who also passed away in April. American composer by the name of Andrew Thomas died at the age of 86 on April 19th, 2026. And I just came across this CD when I was shopping for CDs in Chicago. And it comes from the infamous label that I know Sugar Cereal also plays quite a bit of, because we have a large LP selection of Opus One records. And they briefly got into the CD game around the turn of the millennium, but then subsequently went, they're now defunct, unfortunately, and they had some really cool stuff. And so anytime I come across any release from them, I always grab it, and especially because it's really rare. But just because it's rare doesn't mean it's good, but I did give this a listen, and I do think it's very good. Andrew Thomas wrote this work that we're going to be listening to originally in 1990, revised it in 2002, and then again in 2005. It's called Loving Mad Tom, concerto for marimba and orchestra. Now, of course, I originally thought that this was, I thought Mad Tom had something to do with Poor Tom, Edgar's Disguise in King Lear, which I just saw last night here at Tulane. Really great production of King Lear. Anyway, but that's not true. Loving Mad Tom is, in fact, it's based on anonymously written 17th century mad song called Loving Mad Tom, or Tom of Bedlam, about a wandering beggar. And basically, this is a ballet for a marimba and orchestra that was written based on that old poem. The work actually premiered originally in Louisiana, believe it or not. It premiered, the Shreveport Symphony premiered it in 1989 with the person who is dedicated to on marimba, William Morrish, with Peter Leonard conducting that one. And then eventually was done again in 1998 with Dame Evelyn Glennie, on marimba, and Vladimir Ashkenazi conducting. So it's, and then again, it's was done in Seoul in 2005, and maybe more, I'm not sure, but so it's traveled a bit, and of course has been recorded here on Opus Records. This Opus One Records. This features the person who it's dedicated, not the person it's dedicated to, but rather a new marimba marimba player, Simon Boyar, performing. And the National Polish Radio Symphony Orchestra
is the orchestra, and the conductor is the composer himself, Andrew Thomas. Here is Loving Mad Tom by Andrew Thomas, right here on WTUL New Orleans.

That was Andrew Thomas, the composer, American composer, who passed away just in April, April 19th to be exact, at the age of 86. And that's a work of his called Loving Mad Tom. It premiered in Shreveport with the Shreveport Symphony in 1989, and then was performed in Berlin and then in Seoul and so on. The piece that we just heard featured the composer conducting the National Polish Radio Symphony Orchestra. Simon Bojar performed the marimba. Yeah, that's a ballet for a concerto for marimba and orchestra by him, and completed in 2005. This is WTOL New Orleans. That was a work from Opus One Records, the now defunct label, but definitely has a place of interest in my mind. Let's look at the calendar. It's 3 minutes past nine. This is WTOL New Orleans. If you're looking to hear some music, there are three events happening right now. Saturn Bar has Thomas Dalbum album release party. Celebration Hall presents the Big Six Brass Band, and Siberia presents Haunt with Show and Tell plus Haunt with Show and Tell plus Dracula. In an hour and a half, you can catch the Hot 8 Brass Band at the Holland Wolf. So, speaking of Opus One Records, one of my if I had a holy grail of vinyl that I'm always keeping an eye out for that I'd love to have a copy of, Opus One release called Indian Summer, three microtonal pieces on psalm texts by American composer Tui St. George Tucker. As it turns out, Tui St. George Tucker has a release on CD that is kind of hard to find, but came out in 1998 on Centaur Records, the label based out of Baton Rouge. How lucky was I? I found this in a used section in a record store, I think in Chicago. It was somewhere in the Midwest. And it's really interesting. It's a music dedicated to microtonal chamber music and works for voice, organ, and piano. Not a bad track on here. Not all microtonal either, but some of it definitely is, some of it isn't. And I thought it'd be interesting to hear a few works of hers to start off this second hour of this edition of 2021. I'm DJ Pennebaker. Great to be with you tonight. The term hypertonic is a word that Tui St. George Tucker and the famous American pianist and longtime collaborator with St. George Tucker, Greta Salton. Hypertonic is a word they use to refer to the idea of developing a system of microtonal music that was not atonal or non-tonic. The idea of the plan is to work within the system of tunings known as intonation, but the music would not be conventionally tonic either, so it'd be hypertonic. We're going to hear a work featuring just Tui St. George Tucker performing on alto recorder. As it turns out, a lot of people love this composer because there's a lot of recorder music that she wrote in her life that it's become sort of standard repertoire for a lot of, as far as 20th century music. This is called Second Sonata for Solo Recorder, the Hypertonic, and just the composer doing that. And then I'll be following that with a work, these are both shorter works, for recorder, ensemble, strings, and harpsichord called Happy Birthday, Dear Christoph. So back to back. But we're going to start here with Second Sonata for Solo Recorder, the Hypertonic, featuring and written by and featuring Tui St. George Tucker. There's a bird call that sort of starts it off. I should say Tui is it's a type of bird from New Zealand, where the composer's mother's from. I think that's where the name comes from. Anyway, here's the Hypertonic.

That was the music of Tui St. George Tucker. That last one was called Happy Birthday, Dear Christoph. I'm assuming that has to do with Penderecki. Ralph Zietlin was the person performing the recorded there. Ralph Zietlin conducted a small group that didn't have the names of them in the book. And then before that, we heard the composer herself, Tui St. George Tucker, performing second sonata for solo recorder, also known as the hypertonic. Now we're going to hear something weird from a composer that I know almost nothing about. Well, I know nothing about him. Robert Erickson. He wrote this in 1950. He's an American modernist composer born in 1917, passed away 1997. And New World Records, which always does a great job of documenting really great music, especially from American composers, has a release that I just came across called Auroras, featuring four of his works. We're going to hear the 1980 work featuring the Boston Modern Orchestra Project, conducted by Gil Rose. This is Robert Erickson's 1980 work called East of the Beach.

That was East of the Beach, a 1980 work by Robert Erickson, and performed there by the Boston Modern Orchestra Project, conducted by Gil Rose. Apparently the title refers to the composer's home that he shared with his wife north of San Diego in Encinitas. The release that comes from release of Erickson's music called Auroras on New World Records just came out in 2008, and we're going to be hearing another recording from New World Records coming up next from Julius Eastman to continue the show. But first, I have a few announcements. This is WTUL New Orleans. Smoking is the most preventable cause of death in our society. 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That's 2345. Tune into the Alt Oldies show every Saturday night on WTUL from 8 until 10 p.m. to hear music left of the radio dial as it was in past decades. Let the DJs take you on a sonic joyride through the past that includes old prog, vintage new wave and punk, underground rock and soul, synthwave, psychedelia, and much more. If it's vintage and cool, the DJs will blow off the dust and play it for you. That's every Saturday from 8 until 10 p.m. only here on WTUL New Orleans. All right, so now we're going to, for those of you just tuning in, I'm DJ Pennebaker. I was gone for about 3 weeks up in the Midwest, and one of my, I guess you might call it a hobby or a waste of my money. Anyway, no, it's never been a waste of my money, is to get a bunch of used and occasionally new CDs that come out because, you know, I love CDs. I grew up with CDs. I know that vinyl's back, but CDs are great. And especially for a radio station, I think it was really funny when I was in Minneapolis, and there was someone's like, "Well, I better start getting some CDs because that's the way we play everything." And I was like, "Oh, there's a DJ." Yeah, that's how we do most of the stuff around here: CDs and vinyl. And what's also great about it is that I'll often come across stuff that I don't know, like basically all the music that I've played so far this evening, or I am able to grab something that I've always wanted to get a copy of but have never been able to find or afford, whatever the reason. And this is one of those. This is a release of music, a release that features three discs of music by Julius Eastman. It's called Unjust Malaise on New World Records. Came out in 2005. And it's a compilation, and I think for many people, an introduction, especially in the 21st century, of the music of Julius Eastman. He's a lot of his music has since been recorded quite a bit in the last 10 years. But Julius Eastman was a downtown composer, you might call him, involved in what you might call an underground music scene or both somewhat in the academic sphere, worked with at Dartmouth College with Morton Feldman and so on, and did a lot of music with a lot of people, and became a forgotten figure because of his untimely death. In fact, a lot of his music wasn't published, but many people, some of his friends and colleagues, have worked to resurrect his music. And this release is one of the first major examples of that. He's a really interesting example of a composer working as an outsider, but also considered himself to be an outsider. He was an openly gay black man who had a penchant for using provocative and politically
focused titles of his works. Provocative names like names of works like Gay Gorilla, and a lot that incorporate the N-word. We're actually going to be hearing one that incorporates the N-word as the title. I think one of the best pieces that is on this collection of Unjust Malaise. It's from 1979, and it's called Evil N-Word. Of course, he says the word as the title. This features Julie Seisman on piano, along with Frank Ferrico, Janet Kattas, and Patricia Martin on piano. And we're going to listen to it now. From 1979, here is Evil N-Word by Julie Seisman.

from 1979. That was a work from the late Julius Eastman, work that he wrote and performed there with Frank Ferrico, Janet Katus, and Patricia Martin, and called Evil N-Word. Oh, it's just the title, actually. It says the word. I'm not going to. The work is from 1979 and is featured in Julius Eastman's release, Unjust Malaise, from New World Records. This is WTUL New Orleans, and this is the 2021 show. I'm DJ Pennebaker with you tonight until midnight. Looking at the calendar, we've got one item. The Howlin' Wolf presents the Hot 8 Brass Band at 10:30. All right, I got a whole bunch of weird stuff to play for you for the next couple hours. For those of you just tuning in, I was gone for the last 3 weeks, and I want to thank DJ and the Bear, DJ Carey, and DJ Flower Man Dan for stepping in for me, and Sugar Cereal. Sugar Cereal will not be here this summer much. We'll be stopping by here and there, I'll be doing the show here for the summer. I actually won't physically be in the studio next week, but I will be providing a show pre-recorded. So, because I have so much stuff to get through, I want to play it for y'all. And that continues now. We're going to hear this really random thing. I'm really glad I found it on Virgo Records, music of Count Jacinto Chelsea. And it comes from, this is something he did called Canti del Capricorno, from 1 through 19. We're just going to hear number 1 here. This features Michiko Hirayama doing the voice here, and Alvin Curran performing the Tai Gong for this brief work. This is just number 1.

All right, that was Canti di Capricorno number one by Giacinto Chelsea. Yeah, that is fantastic. That was recorded 1969 and on Virgo Records. Coming up next, we're going to hear this is from Third Coast Percussion, and it's a work by composer Ayana Woods. It's called Triple Point. This is a world premiere recording from their album, Third Coast Percussion's album, Between Breaths.

Three very different percussion works. All right, so that was Moondog called All Is Loneliness 2. And before that, we heard Anya Wood's Triple Point performed by Third Coast Percussion. And now for another slightly percussional work. Percussional. That's not a word. Percussion work, meaning that we're going to hear piano work. This comes from Cluster's American Piano Explorations. And the composer is somebody new to me, Muhal Richard Abrams. It's a work from 2000 called Etudes Opus 1. Sorry, one of these CD players is messing up. You could probably tell I was coming. Buying time there. Tell you what, let's hear one more Moondog, and we'll get this going. Coming up next, then we'll hear Muhal Richard Abrams' Etudes Number One, Opus One Number One. After this, but here first, it seems Variations by Moondog.

All right, that was Rory Cowell performing Etudes Opus 1, Number 1, by composer Muhal Richard Abrams. And that comes from the album Clusters, American Piano Explorations, which was on a lot of people's best new releases lists when it came out in 2018 on New World Records. Before that, we heard Theme and Variations by Moon and performed by Moondog, a.k.a. Lewis Hardin. And now music performed by Leon Theremin's grandniece, Lydia Kavina, who started studying the theremin under Leon when she was 9 years old and is one of the premier theremin players of the world at the moment. This piece we're going to be hearing is by Christian Wolff, a member of the so-called New York School, along with John Cage and Morton Feldman. And he wrote this in 2000. It's a work for theremin, violin, French horn, and double bass. Features the ensemble Sospeso. And it's called Exercise 28.

Exercise number 28 by Christian Wolf, featuring Lydia Kavina, Brad Gemeinhart, Mark Menzies, and Jeremy McCoy. This is WTUL New Orleans. The New Neighbor Project creates a holistic pathway to citizenship for volunteers and immigrants in our community. 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More information is available online at thenewneighborproject.org. Check out the Friday Night Jam Session show every other Friday from 8 to 10 p.m. Host DJ Uptown Ruler explores jam bands from the 90s to the present. Journey through the night with a good dose of eclectic, contemporary, psychedelic rock music featuring extended jams. Jam out right here with WTUL every other Friday night. And now some music by the, electronic music pioneer, Vladimir Ushachevsky. Here's a sampling of his work from 1957. This is called Metamorphosis.

That was Metamorphosis from the year 1957. Realized at the Columbia Princeton Electronic Music Center in New York. That's the music of Vladimir Ussachevsky. Next up, a composer that's completely new to me, and hopefully you as well. Ralph Gelhar. This comes from an album on the Etc. label. It's a work for cello and tape delay, and it's called Salips from 1973. This should take us to the top of the hour.

Solips from 1973 by Ralph Gelhar from his album Directional Flying on Etc. Records. Julie Ryder was the cellist.

That was Syrinx by Claude Debussy, written in 1913, and performed there by Robert Dick. Interesting piece about that. Apparently, it's the first significant piece for solo flute after C.P.E. Bach's work, Sonata in A Minor, from 150 years before. And so, sort of something I think every flute player has to learn how to play. Kind of interesting. Anyway, that comes from Ladder of Escape 5 from Attica Records. This is WTUL New Orleans, and I'm DJ Pennebaker with you for 1 hour left. We have left of the 2021 show. Music from the 20th and 21st centuries coming at you every Sunday night. Thought it'd be interesting to play something for choir, but this is not a typical choral piece. This is by Jonathan Harvey, who, honestly, I don't know of any other composer who, other than, of course, the Lithuanians, who are doing a lot of really great choral stuff. Jonathan Harvey, of course, the composer, passed away in 2012, but he leaves behind us at the very end of his career a number of choral works, including this one we're going to be listening to. This is called Ashes Dance Back from 1997 for choir and electronics. And this piece is, the liner notes were sort of mentioning that it's not an easy work to do for a typical choir. It's uses Eastern religious texts, and specialist groups are better at performing it. This is a Latvian. I should also say the Latvians. Any Eastern European countries, I don't know why, but they're really good at choral music. But anyway, this is the Latvian radio choir. Jonathan Harvey performs electronics along with Carl Fiva. The conductor is Kaspars Pudnitz, and James Wood is the conductor of the Latvian Radio Choir. Here is Ashes Dance Back from 1997.

What an odd work. That was Ashes Dance Back from 1997 by the late British composer Jonathan Harvey. The Latvian Radio Choir was conducted by James Wood. Now we're going to hear the music of John Luther Adams. The music here is... this is a piece called The Wind in High Places. And... according to the liner notes, Adams says, "I've long been enamored with the ethereal tones of alien harps, instruments that draw their music directly from the wind." This piece treats the string quartet as a large 16-stringed harp. Here is The Wind in High Places by John Luther Adams, performed by the Jack Quartet.

That was The Wind in High Places by John Luther Adams, and that work was done with the inspiration of alien harps, and all the sounds in the piece were produced as natural harmonics or on open strings. This is WTUL New Orleans. Do you have somewhere to go when a hurricane approaches? Just because you can't afford a hotel doesn't mean you have to ride out a storm. For information about shelter options, get the evacuation guide for Southeast Louisiana from the Governor's Office of Homeland Security and Emergency Preparedness. You can download it from the website getagameplan.org. Also, tune into the Alt Oldie Show every Saturday night on WTUL from 8 until 10 to hear music left of the radio dial as it was in past decades. Let the DJs take you on a sonic joyride through the past that includes old prog, vintage new wave and punk, underground rock and soul, synthwave, psychedelia, and much more. If it's vintage and cool, the DJs will blow off the dust and play it for you. That's every Saturday from 8 until 10 p.m. only on WTUL New Orleans. And now, something a little different. This is a composer that's new to me, Lucas Lauerman, who is using cello, organ, and vocal samples, various reel-to-reel tape and cassette recorders to put together this album called Verve. It just came out last year on Cole Lengo Records. We're just going to hear a few tracks from it, just to kind of get a sense of it. I think we'll hear just maybe the first three tracks, and that should get us to midnight. And of course, stay tuned for progressive music at the top of the hour coming your way. As I said, I will not be here next week, but I will be here. You'll hear me because I will be providing a pre-recorded show. I'm going to be in Mexico, so but didn't want to miss the show, and it'll be a great one. I hope, and I hope you'll tune in. All right, here is Verve 3. Just three movements kind of put together out of order from the album Verve by Lucas Lauerman.

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I'm DJ TV, stepping in for the next 2 hours with the Vinyl Vertigo Show. First, before we get to any music, let me tell you what you can do tomorrow night, if you so dare. 7 o'clock, Nolan Brewing, we got the Bluegrass Picking Party. 7 o'clock, Buffa's, we have David Doucette. 7:30, Preservation Hall, we have the Preservation Brass Band. 7:30, Maple Leaf, we have the George Porter Trio. 8 o'clock, 12 Mile Limit, we have Bear With Me Open Mic Comedy. 8 o'clock, Santos Bar, we have Black Mass Karaoke with KJEJ. 8:30, Dos Jefes, we have John Fowle. 8:30, Saturn Bar, we got Piano Night with BC Coogan. 8:30, New York Pizza, we got Ted Patterson. 9 o'clock, St. Rock, we have Rose Vaughn and Molly Taylor. 9 o'clock, Siberia, there is Campining in Alaska, which I think is supposed to be Camping in Alaska, and Dear Cincinnati and more. 9:30, the Jump Off Lounge is Sporty's Brass Band. 10 o'clock, Santos is Karaoke with Sunshiny Day. And 10:30, Apple Barrel, we have Decatur Radio. That sounds like something you want to do. You should go check it out. All right, this is a bit of a special episode. As of 2 minutes ago, it is DJ TV's birthday. We're going to be celebrating. I'm going to play some of my favorite tracks. And I hope you stick around with me. It's going to be nothing but wax for the next 2 hours. Ooh, this one is so good underneath me. This is Exhumed with Losing Focus. I want to say this guy used to be an NFL football player. Let's see where this goes. Like I said, this is a birthday celebration. It's the Vinyl Vertigo Show. I'm DJ TV. Keep it locked to WTO New Orleans 91.5 FM.

0: You've got a passion,
1: got a passion.
0: You've got a passion,
1: got a passion.
0: It's called peace,
1: peace.
0: You've got a passion,
1: got a passion.
0: You've got a passion.

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Roger that. Roger that. I don't have to take this any further if you don't want me to. I only go as far as you want me to. Axe is only as far as I go.

0: App.
1: Your construction smells of corruption. I manipulate to recreate this air to go down a saga. Gotta launder my karma. Gotta launder my karma.

0: 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Check out the Friday Night Jam Session show every other Friday from 8 to 10 p.m. Host DJ Uptown Ruler explores jam bands from the 90s to present. Journey through the night with a good dose of eclectic, contemporary, psychedelic rock music featuring extended jams. Jam out right here with WTUL every other Friday night. Let me give you a rundown of what we've been listening to real quick. Underneath me, we got Low Fidelity All-Stars with Pigeonhead. This is Battle Flag. Gorillaz before that had Carnival. That was with Anthony Hamilton. Shigeto had Olivia. Mama Oliver had East West Stone Together. Wax Poetic had Angels. That was with Nora Jones. The MFA had The Difference It Makes.
1: Good evening, homeboys and black girls, B-boys and B-girls, parents and politicians, pimps, prostitutes, pickpockets, and punks. I'm proud to present this principle with proper presentation by the proud performers. May I continue? Yes, you may. NYPD, pop, pick a piece of pickled pepper.
0: Baby. All right, I'm juggling lots of things in a squeaky chair. Like I said, this is a birthday bash celebration. Keep it locked with me. We're gonna listen to some of my favorite tunes, some of my favorite records I brought from home just for you. But we're gonna pick up the tempo a little bit. Stick around with me. It's the Vinyl Vertigo Show. I'm DJ TV. This is WTL New Orleans 91.5.

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This is the Vinyl Vertigo Show. I'm DJ TV. And I'm going to give you a calendar of events so we can get back to the music. 7 o'clock, Nola Brewing. We got the Bluegrass Picking Party. 7 o'clock, Buffas. We got David Doucette. 7:30, Prez Hall. We got Preservation Brass Band. 7:30, Maple Leaf, George Porter Trio. 8 o'clock, 12 Mile Limit. We have Bear With Me Open Mic Comedy. 8 o'clock, Santos Bar. We got Black Mass Karaoke with KJ EJ. 8:30, Dos Jefes is John Full. 8:30, Saturn Bar is Piano Night with BC Coogan. 8:30, New York Pizza is Ted Patterson. 9 o'clock, St. Rock is Rose Vaughn and Molly Taylor. 9 o'clock, Siberia is Camping in Alaska with Dear Cincinnati and more. 9:30, it's a Jump Off Lounge is Sporty's Brass Band. 10 o'clock, Santos Bar is Karaoke with Sunshiny Day. And 10:30, Apple Barrel Bar is Decatur Radio. That is your complete list of events. I'm sure there's more, but that's what we got. Let me tell you what you've been listening to real quick. Underneath me, we got Jazz Step Up with America B. Before that, Shadow Wax with Nikolai Reptile. Feist, before that, had My Moon, My Man. That was the Boys Noise Classic Mix. Jaded had Made in China. Radiohead had Idiotech. Clicks and Whistles had Serious Business. And I think that's where we started off. We got another hour left. Let's get back to the music. It's my birthday, y'all. Celebrate with me. 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

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This is the Vinyl Vertigo Show. I'm DJ TB, and I gotta read you this. NOLA Ready is the City of New Orleans online emergency alert system. 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Every Saturday afternoon, WTUL brings you 4 hours of Americana music. 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The folk show is followed by the Americana show at 2 p.m., dusting off the old and bringing you new Americana, rockabilly, and alt-country music.

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Tune in every Saturday from noon to 4 for your weekly dose of down-home roots music right here on WTUL New Orleans. All right, y'all. I got about 27 minutes left. Let's keep it rocking. This is the Vinyl Vertigo Show. I'm DJ TB. It's my birthday. 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

0: together though. 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Ish, we were just together though. 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Some man I act rough like John Cena. 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Now you wanna act tough like John Cena. 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
1: G.

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DJ got. I got one more for y'all. You like what you heard though? Same place, same time next week. I'm DJ TV. This is the Vinyl Vertigo Show. This is W2O New Orleans, 91.5 FM.

Yeah, that's right. This is Hunter Romero of the Iceman Special, and you're listening to WTUL New Orleans, 91.5 FM. Yeah, you're right.

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Quit your job, quit school, or you will be melted by the sun. This is Glenn Phillips of the Glenn Phillips Band.

0: this interview at the Sheraton Charles Hotel.
1: Yes, miss. Well, we'd like to know some of your qualifications and...
0: I'm between the ages of 21 and 26. I weigh between 105 and 138 pounds. I'm between 5 feet 3 inches and 5 feet 8 inches tall. I have good health and good vision. I'm a high school graduate...
1: It would be better if you had 2 years of college.
0: I know a foreign language, and everybody tells me I'm a dumb blonde.
1: I think you might have one too many qualifications. Pan American Airlines could have a position for you as an airline stewardess. You could travel to Paris, London, Rome, Tokyo. After only 1 year, your salary would be $425 per month. You would,
0: Hey, I don't want to do all that. I thought this was the interviews for elevator operators, and...
1: But with all your qualifications and the tremendous opportunity of traveling...
0: No, I didn't want to do all that. I just want an airplane. I just wanted to operate elevators.
1: I knew she hadn't won too many qualifications. I guess that's just another experience for Pan Am.
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the city, New Orleans, nighttime. I've got a job to do and I'm on the streets. I wander down 100th, but the darkness reveals nothing. As I edge past 97th, I pick up the scent. The grimy streets begin to glow and the mist begins to dissipate as I turn down 93rd. Finally, just a few blocks ahead, I see it. It hits me like a slap in the face or a slug from a 45. WTUL, New Orleans, 91.5 FM. I think this is the start of a beautiful relationship.

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Do you got two arms? About two legs. Do you have a stutter? You don't even stutter? What are you complaining about? 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

0: 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Flight 317, Pan American Airlines, now departing on the Red Concourse for Paris. 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

0: In this society, I stop for the red lights and I go for the green. 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
1: Come on, Hatch Boy. It's time to go back to your bed.
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1: 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This year, Coach Pittman has bought the team a record player.
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1: the world of jazz,
0: Jeez,
1: music,
0: the Jack of the New Orleans,
1: report,
0: the best of
1: Aces
0: Broadway,
1: what's happening,
0: Streetwise,
1: live
0: the New
1: Wave
0: show,
1: the
0: Bo's
1: Rock and Soul,
0: the
1: Mr.
0: Bill
1: show,
0: the New
1: early
0: Orleans
1: morning
0: show,
1: classical,
0: the
1: Ray,
0: country show,
1: the baseball tapes,
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0: In this society, I stop at the red lights and I go for the green. 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
1: 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She looked a whole lot like Leslie Caron and Gigi.
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0: Hey, how you doing? My name is Dear Silas, and if you're listening to this, it means that we have successfully unlocked the mixtape. And I just want to say thank you for tirelessly retweeting that pin tweet until we hit 5,000. Honestly, I was just in my feelings the day I made that announcement, and I had no idea if we'd ever get there, but we did. And I thank you. You didn't have to do it, but you did. I truly hope you enjoyed everything you heard, and if this tape goes crazy the way I know it can, I'll drop again real, real soon. Make sure you join the village to keep up with me by texting the leaf emoji to 601-552-6316 so you don't miss the next one. You feel me? And with all that being said, I know why you're here. But before we go there, just remember, love yourself and hug yourself, because you are enough. And don't you dare stress today. Let's go.
1: I'm so sick of dumb commercials. I just get sick of commercials. And WTUL doesn't have commercials. And I'm so glad, cause commercials make me sad. Yeah, I'm so sick of dumb commercials. I just go, oh, commercials. And WTUL doesn't have commercials. So I stay tuned where radio's not.

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It's 6 a.m. on Monday, June 8th. It's Rich and the Classical Show. But first, the calendar. Tonight at 7 at the NOLA Brewing and Pizza Company, the Bluegrass Pickin' Party, 7 at Bufa's Bar and Restaurant, David Doucette. 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Coogan, 8:30 at New York Pizza, that's on Magazine Street, Ted Patterson, 9 p.m. at St. Rock Tavern, Rose Vaughn and Molly Taylor, Siberia at 9, Camping in Alaska, Dear Cincinnati, and more, 9:30 at the Jump Off Lounge, Sporty's Brass Band, Santos Bar at 10, Karaoke with Sunshine E-Day, and at 10:30 at the Apple Barrel Bar on Frenchman Street, Decatur Radio. And there you have it. Hey, gasoline on the way in this morning on Carrollton, $3.79 on the stations I could see, so they're all in tune with each other. I think I saw it at $3.67 in Metairie over the weekend, but $3.79 is where you are in on Carrollton. I thought it would be to $3.50 by now, but then sometimes I believe the progress on the talks, but not yet, right?

And good morning. You are listening to WTUL New Orleans 91.5 FM. That was from the CD from the music of Frederick Jacoby, Concerto for Cello and Orchestra. Before that, Oliver Messiaen's Meditations sur la Mystère from Messiaen's Meditations sur la Mystère de la Sainte Trinité. And I think we're caught up. The IRS encourages you to be prepared for the year's hurricane season. Electronic records are an easy way to make your financial history portable. You can scan records, important records such as W-2s, tax returns, and other paper documents onto an electronic format and carry them on CD or DVD or other electronic storage device. You can also photograph or videotape the contents of your home and or business, especially items of greater value. For tax and insurance purposes, remember to store these electronic records away from areas of risk or to bring them with you when you evacuate. And the storm surge of reverb serves up jumbo portion of high energy surf and instrumental rock and roll music every Monday. That's today from 4 to 6 p.m. Not from 6 to 4 p.m., for 4 to 6 p.m. It's just not Wipeout on repeat. It's vintage and new bands from around the world playing wild, strange, and wonderful rock and roll instrumentals. That's the Storm Surge of Reverb every Monday from, 4 to 6 p.m. That's today. I know you know that because it's like the high point of the day, I would think. So let's play some more music.

And good morning. You are listening to WTUL New Orleans 91.5 FM. You're in the middle of the Kronos Quartet's string quartet introductory movement from Lutolowski's string quartet. Before that, some John Cage sonatas and interludes for prepared piano. And I think we're caught up. Here's what's going on around town Monday in New Orleans. 7 p.m. at Nola Brewing and Pizza Company. The Bluegrass Pickin' Party. 7 at Buffa's Bar and Restaurant, David Doucette. 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Santos Bar at 10, Black Mass Karaoke with KJEJ. 8:30, Dos Efes, John Fole. 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Coogan. 8:30 at New York Pizza, Ted Patterson. 9 over at St. Rock Tavern, Rose Vaughn and Molly Taylor. Siberia at 9 p.m., Camping in Alaska, Dear Cincinnati, and more. 9:30 at the Jump Off Lounge on Claiborne, Sporty's Brass Band. 10 at Santos Bar, Karaoke with Sunshiny Day. And finally, the Apple Barrel Bar at 10:30. That's on Frenchman Decatur Radio. And I think we're caught up. Hey, gasoline, cheapest I saw on the way in. Actually, all of them on Carrollton that I saw were $3.79 a gallon. Cheapest I saw out in Metairie over the weekend was $3.67. So haven't gotten down to that first goal, which is $3.50. So maybe next week, right? It's Rich and the Classical Show here on WTUL New Orleans. We got an hour to go and then onward and upward. So let's finish movement 2 of the Kronos Quartet string quartet. Introductory movement just was played, but this is from Lutolowski's string quartet.

And good morning. You are listening to WTUL New Orleans 91.5 FM. It's Rich and the Classical Show on this Monday, June 8th. That was the Royal Scottish Orchestra, Suite 2 from E-R-L-K-O-N-I-G, Erlkong. That's from Büchler's Symphonic Ballet Music. And let's read a little bit. 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So thanks for tuning in on this Monday to Rich and the Classical Show, and I've got about half an hour to go, then onward and upward to the storm surge at 4 p.m., and then I'll be talking to you again next Monday. So have a big week.

0: Yeah, you've heard these guys on TUL before. But did you realize they got their start here?
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I'm DJ Miniwheat. This is Twemo Hour. Thanks for listening on this really sunny and beautiful Monday morning. All right, what you just heard was Feel Good by Numbers by the Go Team. Realize I never ever announced that I play that at the beginning of my show every time, but that's what that was. And here's your concert calendar for today. 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Our number at the station is 504-865-5885. I'm going to start my show, but thanks for listening to WTUL. I'll be back at the half hour.

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I'm DJ Miniweed. This is Tremo Hour. It is 8:31. Thank you for tuning in and listening. What you just heard was Screws Get Loose by Those Darlins. Before that was Skyscrapers by Detachment Kit. Before that was Sing Me Spanish Techno by The New Pornographers. Before that was I Think I Need a New Heart by The Magnetic Fields. Before that was Bagel Breath by Horse Jumper of Love. Before that was The Hands by Joan of Arc. This public service announcement is brought to you by WTUL New Orleans. Do you know the way out of town in a hurricane evacuation? When a storm is approaching, our interstate highways are rerouted for contraflow, where all the lanes head away from the coast. During contraflow, it's important to know where you're going because there may be few exits from the highway once you enter. More information about contraflow routes is available on the evacuation guide for Southeast Louisiana, available from the Governor's Office of Homeland Security and Emergency Preparedness website, getagameplan.org. 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Our number at the station is 504-865-5885. That's the number. All right. I'm going to get back to it. Thank you for listening. Hope you're having a good morning so far.

0: From New York, this is Democracy Now! President Trump's called on Israel and Iran to immediately stop shooting after the two sides attacked each other for the first time since the April so-called ceasefire. Iran says it will stop attacks for now. We'll speak to Trita Parsi of the Quincy Institute for Responsible Statecraft. Then to Maine, a day before the state holds a closely watched primary.
1: We have an opportunity here in Maine to do something that will change political structures in this country for a long time to come.
0: We'll look at the rise of oysterman and Marine veteran Graham Platner, the progressive Democrat seeking to unseat Republican Senator Susan Collins. Platner's progressive populist message has resonated

0: with many voters in Maine. But the campaign has faced numerous controversies. We'll get response from the heads of NOW, the National Organization for Women, and the group Community Change. Then to Peru, where Keiko Fujimori, the daughter of Peru's former imprisoned dictator, has a slight lead over her progressive challenger, Roberto Sanchez, in Peru's presidential runoff.
1: In keeping with our democratic commitment, we have fulfilled our responsibility, and I urge all our fellow citizens to vote responsibly to save Peru and strengthen democracy. Let us respect the free vote and have the capacity to honor the agreements and the election results, always calling for democracy, justice, and social peace, and to move Peru forward.
0: We'll go to Peru, then speak with Pulitzer Prize-winning historian Greg Grandin. All that and more coming up. Welcome to Democracy Now!, democracynow.org, The War and Peace Report. I'm Amy Goodman. Iran and Israel exchanged fire overnight in the most serious escalation of fighting since a U.S.-Iranian so-called truce was declared in April. Just this morning, Iran said it's halting its attacks on Israel, saying, quote, if the aggressions and acts of mischief continue, including in southern Lebanon, much more severe and crushing actions than before will follow, unquote. Earlier, Iran had launched a wave of missiles at northern Israel, claiming it was in response to Israeli attacks near Beirut on Sunday. Israel responded with attacks on Iran, with explosions reported in Tehran, Tabriz, and Isfahan. The Israeli army also confirmed it struck a petrochemical plant in Mashhad. Israel attacked Iran despite President Trump telling Axios News on Sunday he planned to call Israeli Prime Minister Benjamin Netanyahu to urge him not to respond to the first wave of Iranian missiles. President Trump also told the Financial Times Netanyahu had no choice but to accept a deal with Iran, saying, quote, I call all the shots. He doesn't call the shots, Trump said. This morning, President Trump posted on Truth Social, quote, Israel and Iran must immediately stop shooting, unquote. This after the Pentagon's DIA, the Defense Intelligence Agency, recently raised the counterintelligence threat assessment for Israel to critical. Amidst growing concerns, Israeli spy agencies are eavesdropping on American negotiators working on a ceasefire deal with Iran. Israeli airstrikes hit Beirut's suburbs on Sunday, despite a U.S. brokered ceasefire that was renewed just days earlier. On Saturday, Israeli attacks across southern Lebanon killed at least 10 people, including a brigadier general, a captain, and a Lebanese soldier. Since March, Israeli attacks have killed more than 3,500 people and displaced over a fifth of Lebanon's population. In Gaza, at least 7 Palestinians were killed and 15 others injured on Saturday when Israel's military bombed a large tent encampment in the heart of Gaza City. Children were among the dead and wounded. On Sunday, an Israeli strike on a police station and a vehicle killed at least 9 people and wounded 20 others. The attacks come despite last October's U.S. brokered ceasefire. Since then, Israeli attacks have killed about 950 Palestinians. This is Abdul Salam Juda, the uncle of a Palestinian killed in an Israeli strike over the weekend.
2: We are ordinary citizens. We are looking for and asking for peace. We are neither calling for war, nor destruction, nor anything else. We are people who believe in a just peace.
0: In Ukraine, a Russian drone struck a nuclear fuel storage facility inside the Chernobyl exclusion zone Sunday, heavily damaging a fuel reception building close to where large amounts of nuclear material are stored. Ukrainian officials say radiation levels remain within normal range and no injuries were reported. The IAEA called the strike deeply concerning and said inspectors would visit the site. Meanwhile, in the Zaporizhzhia region, Russian guided bombs hit a public transit stop in Balabin, killing 3 civilians and wounding 3 others. This is the principal of a local school.
3: A guided bomb was dropped near the education institution. The explosion was very powerful, as there were casualties. The school was severely damaged.
0: In France, U.S. Secretary of Defense Pete Hegseth used a D-Day anniversary ceremony at the American Military Cemetery in Normandy to attack European immigration policy, saying the continent is facing a new invasion.
4: Sadly, today, different European beaches are stormed by different dangerous ideologies. Beaches in Spain, in Italy, in Greece, and Bulgaria, boats and men arrive. When will European capitals do something about that invasion? Or is it too late? I pray not, and I believe not.
0: This comes as Pope Leo condemned rising European military spending to its highest levels since the end of the Cold War, calling it a betrayal of diplomacy. A federal lawsuit filed Saturday is seeking to block an Ultimate Fighting Championship UFC event scheduled for June 14th on the White House South Lawn, which happens to be President Trump's 80th birthday. The White House is branded UFC event as part of the United States' 250th anniversary celebrations. The suit, brought by the Public Integrity Project on behalf of a Vietnam War veteran and a civic activist, argues the UFC fights would financially benefit President Trump and UFC President Dana White through promotional opportunities and stock holdings. The lawsuit cites a report that Trump bought $50,000 in stock in UFC's parent company. It also argues the Trump administration's approval violated National Park Service regulations prohibiting commercial sporting events on specific federal parklands, that Congress did not authorize the construction of a towering 600-ton steel arch on the South Lawn, and that no environmental review was conducted. President Trump stormed out of an interview with NBC News' Kristen Welker Friday after she questioned him about compensating the January 6th insurrectionists who attacked police, as well as whether he had any evidence for rigged elections. Trump had agreed to record the sit-down interview for Meet the Press ahead of an event in Wisconsin.
5: Your elections are crooked, and you're crooked, and Meet the Press is crooked, and so is ABC, and CBS, and CNN.
6: But Mr. President,
5: your one-sided crooked networks. All right, let's call it quits, because I've had enough.
0: In more media news, Scott Pelley, the 60 Minutes anchor recently fired by CBS News, has accused editor-in-chief Barry Weiss of distorting news coverage to support false narratives being pushed by the Trump administration. In an interview with the New York Times, Pelley cited Weiss's intervention in a 60 Minutes segment on the killing of Renee Nicole Good in Minneapolis last January by a masked Border Patrol officer.
7: Barry Weiss sends an email to my boss, Tanya Simon. Two of the things in the email include, can we make the protesters look more violent? Now, I'm paraphrasing. I don't have the quote, but that's what was communicated to me. And the other thing was Renee Good's car. You need to describe her as driving toward the officer.
0: New Jersey Governor Mikey Sherrill has more than doubled New Jersey funding for a program that provides free legal services for low-income immigrants facing deportation. She also announced a rapid legal response initiative that will provide immediate representation to immigrants jailed at Delaney Hall, the GEO Group's for-profit ICE jail in Newark. At least 90 people have been arrested at protests outside Delaney Hall over the past 2 weeks as prisoners inside hold a hunger and labor strike to protest inhumane conditions while demanding their freedom. One letter from a prisoner dated May 31st describes medical neglect, undrinkable water, expired and rancid food, unusable toilets, and poor ventilation. The prisoner writes, quote, "They constantly threaten to deport us, transfer us to punishment units, and move us from one detention center to another. They take photos of us in the dormitories without our consent and tell us that we have no rights here," unquote. Meanwhile, New Jersey prosecutors have charged an Essex County police sergeant with stealing about $10,000 worth of equipment from reporter Angelina Katsanis. The photojournalist dropped her camera bag and had to be hospitalized after she was attacked by police while covering a protest at Delaney Hall in May. In California, Three prisoners at a for-profit ICE jail in Adelanto were transferred to solitary confinement after they met last week with members of Congress to discuss their hunger strike. Prisoners launched the fast in May to protest medical neglect, rancid food, and inhumane conditions. Democratic Congress member Judy Chu of Pasadena told the Southern California News Group she was horrified to hear about retaliation faced by the three men who she and Congress members Pete Aguilar and Jimmy Gomez visited last Monday. She said, quote, "The fact that they're being punished for speaking out about these conditions only underscores the cruelty and corrupt management of a facility that's profiting off of their suffering," unquote. In Ohio, gunfire erupted Saturday afternoon at a street festival in Toledo, wounding 12 people. The victims ranged in age from 14 to 61. Authorities say a search for the shooters is ongoing. And the European Commission has warned Albania's government against violating the EU's environmental rules after members of President Trump's family proposed building a massive luxury resort on an ecologically sensitive stretch of the Adriatic coast. Ivanka Trump revealed plans for the real estate project last month when she told podcast host David Senra about how she had discovered a private island along a stretch of Albanian coastline while traveling aboard a yacht with her husband, Jared Kushner.
6: Boat, and we stopped for a swim. Effectively, that's how we found it. We swam to the islands. We went on a hike barefoot all the way up to the top, and we were just captivated.
0: The area is part of a protected wildlife reserve that's home to seals, flamingos, and turtle nesting sites. Politico reports officials in Brussels have warned failure to protect the region could jeopardize Albania's bid to join the European Union. On Saturday, thousands of protesters marched through Albania's capital, Tirana, to oppose the luxury resort and called on Prime Minister Edi Rama to resign.
8: Country. I don't want it to be sold to somebody else. It's dirty money. They discovered this island. What do you mean? It's been discovered. It's ours.
0: And those are some of the headlines. This is Democracy Now!, democracynow.org, The War and Peace Report. I'm Amy Goodman. In the most serious escalation since a U.S.-Iranian so-called truce was reached in April, Iran and Israel exchanged fire overnight. Iran launched a wave of missiles at northern Israel, saying it was in response to Israeli attacks near Beirut on Sunday. Israel responded with attacks on several areas of Iran, including the capital, Tehran. Earlier today, Iran announced it's halting strikes on Israel, but warned it'll carry out a more severe response if Israel continues to attack Lebanon. Israel attacked Iran despite President Trump telling Axios on Sunday that he planned to call Israeli Prime Minister Benjamin Netanyahu to urge him not to respond to the first wave of Iranian missiles. Iranian Foreign Ministry spokesperson Ismail Barahi spoke in Tehran earlier today.
9: America has direct responsibility in any action that the Zionist regime carries out in relation to violation of regional peace and security against Iran.
0: We're joined now by Trita Parsi, Executive Vice President of the Quincy Institute for Responsible Statecraft, author of several books, including Losing an Enemy, Obama, Iran, and the Triumph of Diplomacy. His latest piece for Responsible Statecraft is Iran Strikes Israel, Proving It Will Use Hard Power on Behalf of Lebanon. Why don't you elaborate on that? Were you surprised by this major violation of the so-called ceasefire between the U.S. and Iran? And what this says about how much power President Trump has over Netanyahu. He said he warned him not to do this, not to respond to Iran attacking Israel for Israel attacking Lebanon.
10: Thank you, Amy. It's good to be with you. I was not surprised by the Iranian attack on Israel. In fact, a couple of days ago, just before Trump had his first colorful conversation with Netanyahu, the Iranians had already signaled that they were about to strike Israel. They were probably 45 to 60 minutes away of doing so. That's when Trump intervened and the situation was diffused. So the fact that the Iranians were going to enforce their red line in Lebanon, I don't think was a surprise. And I think the U.S. government took it seriously. as well. What is perhaps a bit surprising is the immediate reaction that Trump had, and of course then that the Israelis defied Trump's expressed wishes. And where that goes from now, we will have to see. But it's important to understand that what the Iranians were trying to do and what really worries the Israelis is that they were trying to extend their deterrence. They had already established their own deterrence in the sense that any attack on Iran clearly would be retaliated against. But now they were trying to say that even if the Israelis were to attack Lebanon, southern Lebanon, they would also face Iranian retaliation, which would be the first time in a very long time that a major power would put real hard power behind a warning or a deterrent against an attack by Israel on a third country. And this is part of what the Israelis are worried about, because if it suddenly means that they can no longer have that complete maneuverability in Lebanon, in Gaza, and elsewhere that they enjoy, that they are enjoying because the West is more and less enabling that to happen, they're politically defending it, etc. And for the last couple of decades, it has not been challenged by any regional state in a sincere or serious way. This appears to have been an attempt by the Iranians to challenge that, to establish this extended deterrence. And this is part of the reason why the Israelis have acted so aggressively against this attempt, as they call it, to establish a new equation in the region.
0: I mean, it's interesting.
10: It would dramatically minimize Israel's maneuverability if it were to stand.
0: So Trump has spoken to Netanyahu. It's interesting that it's Iran first that says they're not going to attack Israel if Israel doesn't attack again Iran, or I presume Lebanon. And is this Iran saying you can't have a side agreement that's being negotiated in Washington that excludes Hezbollah between Israel and Lebanon? It is part of the ceasefire, so-called ceasefire, with Iran.
10: The Iranians have from the outset said that if there is to be a ceasefire and an end to the war between the U.S. and Iran, then it has to be region-wide, meaning that it has to encompass Israel as well. If it doesn't, if Israel is unrestrained, it will have an ability to restart the war and the ability to drag the U.S. back into the war. Since the objective is to end the war and to end it in a durable manner, making sure that the Israelis cannot have the freedom of starting the war again or bombing Lebanon or other places has to be included. That is the Iranian perspective. The question is, if now when they are signaling that they're willing to back off, are they doing so in order to put pressure on the U.S. to now deal with Israel? Or are they doing so because they're regretting their attack and realizing that the Israelis would strike at them much harder? It remains to be seen exactly what the calculation is. But I don't think that the Iranian side is going to back off from its demand that any end to the war has to be region-wide and has to include Lebanon and Israel as well.
0: Talking about a ceasefire in Gaza and a ceasefire in Lebanon, can we still use that term, or should we be saying increase fire? I mean, we're talking about thousands of Palestinians and Lebanese dying since this so-called truce in both areas.
10: These so-called ceasefires that have been established in Gaza or in Lebanon are exactly what the region doesn't want, exactly what the Iranians at this point seem to be rallying against, because they're completely one-sided, they're Swiss cheeses of a ceasefire, and fundamentally unacceptable. And what their worry is that the U.S. would put some pressure on the Israelis to ceasefire, and the ceasefire would only last a couple of days or so, and then slowly but surely, the Israelis would once again restart attacks against whether it is Lebanon or whether it is Gaza, and they don't want to see a scenario of that kind be repeated. And as a result, they're now using some of their hard power to essentially signal that any ceasefire, any end of the deal has to be complete. Otherwise, it will be a complete war instead of this kind of shameful situation you have right now, in which we call it a ceasefire, but more than 3,500 Lebanese have been killed in that so-called ceasefire.
0: So what do you expect to happen at this point? I mean, while President Trump has said he could be prime minister of Israel, in fact, how much sway does President Trump have over Netanyahu? I mean, can Netanyahu continue attacking Iran if Trump doesn't want him to, given the amount of weapons the U.S. gives and can withhold from Israel?
10: Without a doubt, just a phone call or some angry quotes to the media is not going to be enough to get Netanyahu and Israel to back down. If Trump is serious about restraining the Israelis, it has to be combined with a restriction of arms sales, sharing of intelligence, and other measures that enable the Israelis to conduct these attacks in the first place. I suspect that the Trump administration's calculation, however, is they do not want to have that massive fight with Israel about a real restraint on them unless they have a deal with Iran. It is not worth it for them to take a gamble and have that big fight with Israel in the hope of getting a deal with Iran, because then they may end up spending all of that political capital fighting the Israelis and still not get a deal with Iran. So I think the administration's position is that they will only do so if there is a deal with Iran. And the Iranian position is that there won't be a deal with Iran unless you prove your ability to restrain the Israelis.
0: Trita Parsi, I want to thank you for being with us, Executive Vice President of the Quincy Institute for Responsible Statecraft. We'll link to your latest piece, Iran Strikes Israel, Proving It Will Use Hard Power on Behalf of Lebanon. Coming up, we go to Maine to look at the campaign and controversies around Graham Plattner, the oysterman, Marine vet, progressive Democrat, who's seeking to unseat the Republican Maine Senator Susan Collins. Stay with us.

0: edited by Sophia Shirai. This is Democracy Now!, democracynow.org. I'm Amy Goodman. Voters in Maine are heading to the polls Tuesday for a closely watched primary that could help determine whether Democrats retake control of the U.S. Senate. On the Republican side, Susan Collins is running unopposed as she seeks her sixth term in the Senate. On the Democratic side, 41-year-old oysterman and Marine vet Graham Platner has led the polls for months, running as a progressive populist backed by Senators Bernie Sanders and Elizabeth Warren, Congressman Ro Khanna, and others. On the campaign trail, Platner's repeatedly targeted the billionaire class and called for a wealth tax, Medicare for all, and other progressive policies. In late April, Maine's Democratic Governor Janet Mills suspended her Senate campaign after polls showed Platner easily beating her in the primary. But Governor Mills never officially withdrew, and her name remains on the ballot. Since launching his campaign, Platner has faced numerous controversies, many stemming from his actions in the years after returning from fighting in Iraq and Afghanistan, a time when he says he was suffering from PTSD, post-traumatic stress disorder, and was self-medicating with alcohol. The initial controversies focused on old posts Platner made on Reddit and a tattoo on his chest that resembled a Nazi symbol. Platner says he got the tattoo while on military leave in Croatia 20 years ago and has denied knowing about the design's association with Nazis. He's apologized for the social media posts, saying they were written at, quote, a time in my life where I was struggling deeply, unquote. In recent weeks, two more scandals emerged. First, it was revealed he'd sent sexually explicit text messages to at least six women after getting married in 2023. Then the New York Times published an article headlined, "Several Women Who Dated Graham Platner Recall Unsettling Behavior," unquote. On Thursday, Platner, interviewed by Chris Hayes on MS Now, said this.
1: There are some allegations in this piece that I just want to be kind of unequivocal about are simply not true. Anything alleging physicality, anything alleging that I knew what my tattoo was, these are the statements of someone who's politically motivated. In this piece, there's a lot about my struggling, not being a good boyfriend, certainly self-medicating with alcohol. And I've been very upfront since the beginning of this campaign that that was a pretty dark period of my life after I came back from my combat service. And that's what that combat that's what that kind of life looks like. And so there are things in this that I absolutely will take responsibility for and have been speaking about openly for months now. But those serious allegations are just not true.
2: You did not grab her by the wrist. You did not put your hands on her shoulders. You did not push her into a room that you closed the door on. She's lying about that,
1: no.
2: Is what you're saying.
1: Yes, that is not true.
0: On Friday, Graham Platner campaigned in Bar Harbor, Maine, where he took aim at the nation's billionaires.
3: In the time in my life where that hard work ceased being enough, we have also watched the largest transfer of wealth from the working class to the ruling class in the history of this nation. In 1990, there were fewer than 80 billionaires in the United States. Today, there are over 900. I ask you, when you look around, do you see a state of Maine that is 10 times wealthier than 1990?
4: No!
3: Do we have 10 times the schools?
4: No!
3: 10 times the hospitals?
4: No!
3: Do our paychecks go 10 times as far?
4: No!
3: Do we have 10 times the free time?
4: No!
3: No. In fact, we have less. Fewer schools, fewer hospitals. Our paychecks run out earlier in the month, and we have less time because everybody's working harder.
0: Democratic Congressman Ro Khanna also spoke at the Graham Platner Bar Harbor rally on Friday. On Sunday, he appeared on CBS's Face the Nation as was questioned about Platner by host Margaret Brennan.
5: Can he survive another scandal? You got 5 months here. Well, it depends what. I'm not, you know, I mean, obviously, if there was any evidence that comes out that there is actual domestic violence or assault, I have zero tolerance for that. I led the fight against the Epstein class, which has been a cover up for sexual abuse with Thomas Massie. I've been at the forefront of championing women's rights and rights of survivors. But here you have a case of someone who had a dark chapter in his life, who was in toxic relationships, was ashamed about it, who served this country. And the Maine voters are saying, look, let's give him some grace. And his focus is stopping these wars, and it's getting national health insurance, and it's taking on economic inequality.
0: To talk more about Graham Plattner's run for the Senate, we'll be joined by two guests. In a moment, we'll go to Portland, Maine, to speak with the anti-racist organizer Shea Stewart-Boulay. But first, we're joined by Kim Villanueva, the national president of the National Organization for Women PAC. Kim, thanks so much for being with us. Talk about the race, what you're concerned about, and why you're telling people to vote for Governor Mills, who actually, while she didn't pull out of the Senate race, she did suspend her campaign, and even with these controversies, didn't re-enter with rallies like Plattner is having right now to take on Senator Collins.
6: Right. Well, we endorsed Governor Mills very early in the race because of her record on women's rights and women's issues, and the fact that she has shown leadership over time. She's been a district attorney, attorney general, and a governor. And we feel that her record is the best and her leadership is the best to represent women.
0: So talk about your concerns with Graham Plattner right now. You heard, for example, Ro Khanna saying he's the leader on demanding respect for the women in the case of Epstein and the release of the Epstein files. But he is supporting Plattner right now for his progressive position.
6: Right. Well, we've also worked with Representative Khanna on the Epstein files and certainly defending the survivors of sexual violence and sexual abuse. In this situation, just because someone holds a progressive policy position doesn't excuse them from making or holding harmful views against women. Hate speech is hate speech. And so that's what NOW is about. We call out statements against women. We want women to we want people to respect women. We have a president who thinks it's okay to make nasty comments about women and make fun of women. And so when that happens, we call it out.
0: The question, one of the questions is, who can beat the Republican Susan Collins, who supported, for example, the nomination of and the confirmation of Brett Kavanaugh as Supreme Court Justice? Let me go to a clip right now. This is Graham Plattner speaking in Bar Harbor.
3: We are up against one of the most powerful political systems in the history of the world. It is a system of billionaires in special interests. It is a system of corrupted politicians like Susan Collins. Susan Collins, who for years has given us some charade that she's a moderate, that she stands up against her party, that she cares about her constituents more than she cares about those that donate money to her. We see through it. We see through the charade, and we see through it because of what she does. She voted to confirm Brett Kavanaugh, who before he was busy dismantling the Voting Rights Act and taking voting rights away from black Southerners, he was busy getting down to the work he went there for, which was dismantling a woman's right to choose. And she told us that that was settled law. She looked him in the eyes and he told her that he would never do such a thing. Well, either she lied to us or she's a fool. Either way, you shouldn't be a United States senator from the state of Maine.
0: So that is Graham Plattner. Are you concerned that NOW's position could help elect Susan Collins?
6: Well, NOW endorsed Governor Mills very early in the race because of her record. And the purpose of an endorsement is to lead, not to follow. So we stand by that endorsement and feel that she is still the best candidate on the ballot. In terms of who's going to take on Trump and the establishment and the systems of oppression, we think that it's Janet Mills. She's already shown that she has taken on Trump. When he threatened to pull federal funding from Maine, she looked him in the eye and said, I'll see you in court. So that's leadership under pressure. We think that she's the best one to take on the systems that are hurting American families and American women.
0: She did stand up against Trump pulling federal funds from Maine over trans athletes, support for trans athletes. Mm-hmm. But right now, even as Governor Mills said she hasn't pulled out of the race, she only suspended it, it's not as if she is campaigning. What will that mean in the general election if she takes the position she does and Susan Collins vigorously campaigns?
6: Well, I think that by winning the primary will invigorate the campaign, and certainly people will come out and want to support anyone who's going to take on Trump and anyone who's going to help women, children, families. I mean, we're all suffering under the Trump regime. We have to do something. And we think that Janet Mills is the best person to lead us to do that.
0: Kim Villanueva, we want to thank you for being with us, National President of the National Organization for Women, PAC. To talk more about the Maine primary and Graham Plattner's campaign, we go now to Peaks Island off of Portland, Maine, where we're joined by the longtime anti-racism organizer Shea Stewart Boulay, the executive director of Community Change, Inc. Shea, thanks so much for being with us. A lot has come out on Graham Plattner, from the tattoo that he has emblazoned on his chest to the most recent New York Times expose on some of the women he was romantically involved with questioning his behavior. Can you talk about your thoughts as Graham Plattner just had a major rally in Portland?
7: Yes, I can. Good morning, and thank you, Amy, for having me. I have so many thoughts. As someone who has been following the Plattner campaign really since that first day when that first video was released and was very cautiously enthusiastic, perhaps, about him, who then, after the initial revelations in October of the Reddit post and the tattoo, became quite skeptical. It was after then that I actually met up with Graham and we had a conversation. And over the course of the probably last several months, we've had a series of conversations and observations. And I think what's interesting about this race and about Graham is that in Maine, I would say a lot of people have a very different perspective of him than what the national media is showing. I think that despite his controversies, he is really speaking to the people of Maine at this moment. As I've been writing, and I wrote recently, it is estimated that one in two Mainers are struggling to make ends meet. Nationally, I think people think of Maine as this, you know, it's nicknamed vacation land. So people think that everybody here is probably quite prosperous. And actually, that's the opposite. It's a rural state. It's a state that doesn't have a lot of resources. It's a state where, honestly, it is not uncommon for people to work two or three jobs, seasonal jobs. And so I think that, you know, one of the reasons people have continued to support Plattner despite these controversies is because for the first time in a long time, he makes people feel heard. I only recently heard him speak to an audience. Because my interactions with him had been primarily one-on-one, I had heard about how he, when he speaks to a crowd, but I have to say it was really interesting to experience hearing him and seeing, more importantly, the audience, how enthusiastic they were. At the same time, I live on Peaks Island, Maine. It's a predominantly very white little enclave island here. We have a few folks of color, and it's a, you know, community that people would probably think of as fairly prosperous, and yet he was really connecting with them. I think as a person, he is absolutely complicated and messy. There is no getting around that. He's a very complicated, messy individual who I think if these were more normal times, I think the campaign would have tanked probably several scandals ago. But I think that given the current reality of the country we're running in with the folks running in it, people are feeling a little bit more generous in forgiving his personal situations.
0: Let's hear Graham Plattner speaking last night in Portland.
3: We need to return to the politics of dreaming big. Because the challenges we face today, we can no longer afford to play around in the margins. We've been doing that, and it has failed us. We need universal health care in this country, Medicare for all. We need universal child care. We need a public education system that provides high-quality education to every young American from kindergarten all the way through higher ed and trade schools. And we need a foreign policy that prioritizes international institutions and international law over the well-being of corporate interests.
0: So that's Graham Plattner speaking last night in Portland. If you can talk about the allegations of several women who he dated, one of them being a Republican operative. I mean, she says it herself. She runs Ladies for Kavanaugh, now the Supreme Court Justice. The significance of this and what the allegations are. And those who say it's not enough to say he suffers from PTSD. Certainly, Rokana talked about the damages of war. And Plattner himself talks about what it means that war is violence and how veterans have suffered. But that you have to take responsibility for how you act afterwards.
7: Yes, yes, you do. Like many folks, I read the piece in the New York Times a few minutes after it dropped, and I will say I really struggled initially with what I was reading. I think for me, I believe in restorative justice. The nature of the work that I do just within the world of anti-racism work allows for restorative justice. And so life is not an either or, it's more of a both and really asking for myself, Do I believe that people even deserve a second chance? First and foremost, these are serious allegations. I don't think there's no excuse for the harm that he caused these women. I think that if I were to say one thing, I would love to hear him speak more about ways in which he can make amends to the women he's harmed. He needs to be held accountable to those women. At the same time, we find ourselves in this very, very awkward situation in the state of Maine and really in the state of the country. 18 months into this second term of Trump, we have watched our country turn upside down in ways that we have never imagined. And so we find ourselves with, in the case of the Maine Senate race, we have a candidate who most certainly inspires people. I know when I went to his public event here on Peaks, I saw young folks of color who had taken the ferry over just to hear him speak. We also, and I'm sorry, I just completely lost my thought there. I think that we have to reckon with the reality of war and violence. I was thinking about this morning, knowing that, you know, this would probably be a part of the conversation. In some ways, I see Plattner as sort of the result of this country, that we send people to war, they come back, and then we don't do a lot for those people. But more than that, when we talk about violence, in this case, there is personal violence, but then we also have state violence. We have someone who went to war suffering from the effects of state violence who has now inflicted violence upon folks personally. And so it really becomes a very messy situation in terms of how do we reckon with that? How do we figure out how to go forward? I think in this moment, what's hardest for people to gather and to understand, and it certainly is something that I've struggled with given everything that we've seen going on in this country, is the fact that historically we've expected our politicians, we've held them to a certain standard. We've expected certain behavior. And I would say, you know, in the years since Trump, all of that has been turned upside down. I think over on the left, we've held ourselves to a standard that we don't want to be anything like those folks. And so here we have this person who is a messy, walking contradiction. On the one hand, he has values in terms of what he's putting out there that speaks to us, but his personal life is messy. So it's one of those, what do we do? And in this moment, I ask myself, do we discard him? I know your previous guest spoke a lot of his opponent, Janet Mills, who suspended her campaign and is now, you know, last week reminded us all that she is still on the ballot. And I know as a Mainer of color, I don't see her track record as being quite as rosy as somebody on a national level might. Just a couple of things I wanted to mention. Just recently, she vetoed LD 1911 this year, which was the clean slate law, which really would have given folks with a criminal background in certain cases a second chance. There was also the other veto that she did, LD 307, which would have placed a moratorium on state and local governments issuing permits for data centers. As we know, the conversation of data centers is really big across the country. Those two vetoes alone for many, many Maine voters really were a turnoff. So, again, the national perspective on Janet Mills versus the reality on the ground are two different things. And I think for many people, Maine voters, that's left people really conflicted. I mean, we do have two other candidates, a write-in candidate who, of course, isn't on the ballot, but has been campaigning really hard. And then we have one other gentleman on the ballot, David Costello, who many people just don't know who he is. So Mainers find themselves in a really tough situation in terms of this is a person who is saying the things that we want to hear. And at the same time, we're hearing these allegations in their personal life that are pretty disturbing. I can say that when it came down to my deciding whether or not I wanted to support him, I knew if there were any criminal allegations, that was not something I was going to do. I'm still not comfortable with what I've heard. At the same time, it feels like while we can say, is it an excuse, the PTSD from the war, it is also a reality that many people returning from war do face.
0: Shay Stewart-Boulay, I want to thank you for being with us. Longtime anti-racism activist in Maine, executive director of Community Change, Inc. Coming up, we go to Peru, where Keiko Fujimori, the daughter of Peru's former imprisoned dictator, has a slight lead over her progressive challenger, Roberto Sanchez, in Peru's presidential runoff. Stay with us.

yes, yes, only if I turn her loose tonight.

0: You know that doggone bite by rising stars Fife and Drum Band at the Brooklyn Folk Festival. This is Democracy Now!, democracynow.org. I'm Amy Goodman. Peru's presidential runoff is too close to call. After voters took to the polls Sunday in a heated election between the daughter of a former imprisoned dictator, her name, Keiko Fujimori, or Fujimori, and a leftist lawmaker, Roberto Sanchez, Peruvian election officials warned final results could take up to a month to confirm. The latest ballot count this morning showed Fujimori leading by just about a percentage point ahead of Sanchez, according to Reuters. Sanchez spoke from Lima Sunday.
1: Graham went to Iraq.
2: Como corresponde a nuestra vocación democrática.
3: In keeping with our democratic commitment, we have fulfilled our responsibility, and I urge all our fellow citizens to vote responsibly to save Peru and strengthen democracy. Let us respect the free vote and have the capacity to honor the agreements and the election results, always calling for democracy, justice, and social peace, and to move Peru forward.
0: Keiko Fujimori is the daughter of Peru's late U.S.-backed ruler, Alberto Fujimori, who was convicted and imprisoned on crimes against humanity committed during his regime from 1990 to 2000. Peru's reeling from a period of political turmoil, with Sunday's runoff marking the ninth time Peruvians take to the polls to elect a new president in just 10 years. The entire Latin American region is experiencing one of its sharpest political shifts to the right in recent years, as President Trump aggressively intervenes, expanding attacks against leftist governments while backing a series of right-wing candidates in recent presidential elections, including in Colombia and Honduras. Meanwhile, Mexican President Claudia Sheinbaum has also accused far-right sectors in the U.S. of coordinating with domestic groups to destabilize the Mexican government. For more, we go to two guests. In Lima, Peru, we're joined by Gustavo Guerra Garcia Picasso, a Peruvian economist and public policy expert who's held various high-level government and academic positions over the past 20 years. Here in New York, we're joined by Greg Grandin, Yale University history professor, Pulitzer Prize-winning author. His latest book, America America, A New History of the New World, now available in paperback. His new piece for the New York Review of Books is headlined The Education of Pope Leo XIV. We welcome you both to Democracy Now! Let's begin with Gustavo Guerra Garcia Picasso. Talk about what has happened and if you've been surprised by how close this runoff is and who Sanchez and Fujimori are.
4: Thank you for the invitation. I'm very glad to be here with your audience. Well, Keiko Fujimori, she's not leading the voting count. The last counting of votes that we have, what we call the quick count of the votes, Roberto Sanchez is leading by 50.3% against 49.7% of Keiko Fujimori. So as this kind of quick counting votes has a very big sample, all indicates that Roberto Sanchez will be the next president of Peru.
0: So talk more about, daughter of a father doesn't necessarily represent her father's politics, but in this case, in fact, does Fujimori represent her father?
4: Yes, Fujimori represents her father. And in the last years, democracy has been undermined by constitutional changes led by her that have disrupted the balance of powers and allowed one branch of government to capture several independent branches. Now the president can be removed from office in a month, a week, or even a day, and it's urgent that reforms must be implemented quickly to restore a presidential system with check and balances and to reduce political instability. No? And the responsibility of these new problems is Keiko's constitutions of 2024.
0: And can you talk about Sanchez's position and particularly his support for indigenous people? Sanchez thanking the support of the Quechua, the Aymara, the Amazonian peoples, of farmers, teachers, shopkeepers, transportation workers, and young people.
4: Roberto Sanchez is the leader of the poor in Peru. We have now results that shows us a divided society, the coastal cities from Lima northward versus the rest of the country, the interior versus Lima, the poor versus the wealthy. Now the government of the Together for Peru party must carefully reconcile the country by closing divides and solving problems. Obviously, Roberto Sanchez is representing, no? The votes of the poor and the votes of the vast social majority of the country. Mm.
0: And has President Trump had an effect on the Peruvian elections, Gustavo?
4: Not really. I think the government of the United States is having an effect on some public policies, like the pressure for buying military airplanes, or the pressure for building a military base close to Lima in Callao, in the Callao province. But I think the American administration has been very cautious in not interfering with the electoral process of Peru.
0: That certainly is not true for the rest of Latin America, President Trump's role. But first, Professor Grandin, I wanted to ask you about this piece you wrote in the New York Review of Books, The Education of Pope Leo XIV. As a young missionary in Peru, the Pope witnessed a war on liberation theology and was indelibly stamped by the movement's commitment to the poor. Start in Peru and then go broader to Latin America.
5: Well, regarding Pope Leo's piece, Peru in many ways was the cradle of liberation theology, that current within Catholicism that radicalized the church, that committed the church to the poor and to promote political change, even radical political change, with many nuns and priests and lay people joining insurgencies or joining social movements. And Leo at the time, Father Bob Prevost, from Chicago, from a kind of peace Catholic background, was very much influenced by this tradition. And he allied with Pope Francis, who at the time was the Archbishop of Buenos Aires. And they, in many ways, they worked together to push back against the kind of Vatican attempt to undermine liberation theology. And they pushed back very effectively. They really kind of contained Opus Dei within Peru. I mean, Leo's tenure in Peru over the course of 20 years corresponded to Pope John Paul and Joseph Ratzinger, who became Pope Benedict's campaign to isolate and undermine liberation theology. And then Leo was appointed bishop by Francis, and then he presided over a kind of rollback of the rollback. So in many ways, that's shaping his moral vision, his humanism. It comes in many ways out of Latin America.
0: It's interesting. The world, in some ways, you can watch the tension between Pope Leo and President Trump, as they also take on each other.
5: Yeah.
0: But
5: true.
0: In Latin America, in these last minutes we have, talk about the rightward shift, Professor Grandin, and talk about President Trump's role from Peru to Honduras, Mexico, and beyond.
5: Yeah, the best way to think about it is compared to the Middle East. In the Middle East, the war in Iran, an unforced era, which has led Trump to a kind of box himself in with no exit strategy, unwilling, unable to restrain Israel as it goes into Lebanon, as it meddles in Syria. It's a disaster and it's a fiasco. Latin America is exactly the opposite.

0: launching the war on drugs? What's at stake with the election in Peru, the election coming up in Colombia? Is really, if Trump wins those countries and back for the United States, then I'm going to see a full-on re-escalation of the war on drugs, Plan Colombia, which was devastating for the countries involved, devastating for Colombia, and that is explicitly the plan. In Mexico, the United States is using a combination of CIA covert ops in the north and lawfare in order to box in Claudia Sheinbaum. In many ways, Claudia Sheinbaum stands as a polar opposite of Bukele in El Salvador. Sheinbaum and Bukele are the two most popular presidents in Latin America, and they represent polar opposite political projects. Right? Bukele is basically this dystopian project of eliminating due process and filling mega prisons and basically serving as a receptacle for the United States' castoffs. And Sheinbaum is trying to resurrect a kind of Mexican humanism, a Latin American humanism, a universalism through economic redistribution. But you know, she's her room for maneuver is tight. Cuba is really just the tip of the iceberg. It really is a kind of unprecedented.
1: We have 20 seconds.
0: Okay, it really is an unprecedented program of regression that we're watching in Latin America, and quite. In many ways, we must admit, effective and successful.
1: Greg Grandin, Yale University history professor, Pulitzer Prize winning author. His latest book out in paperback, America America, A New History of the New World. And Gustavo Guerra Garcia Picasso, Peruvian economist and public policy expert, speaking to us from Peru. That does it for our show. I'll be in Sheffield and England Friday night for the screening of the film about Democracy Now! Steal the Story, Please. And next week in Belfast on Tuesday night for Ireland Docs. That does it for our show. Go to our website at democracynow.org. I'm Amy Goodman.
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so sick of dumb commercials. I just get sick of the commercials. And WTUL doesn't have commercials. And I'm so glad, 'cause commercials make me sad. Yeah, I'm so sick of dumb commercials. I just go, oh, commercials. And WTUL doesn't have commercials. So I stay tuned where radio's not. Yeah.

0: turn on the TV. Oh, I hate this one. Is there anything else on? This is stupid. This is real stupid. Change the channel, Mom. God, this is boring.
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0: 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This is James.
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0: Hello, hello, 1, 2, 1, 2, 1, 2. 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

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And WTUL doesn't have commercials. 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

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This is, you're listening to WTUL, New Orleans. My name's David Byrne. I'm in a band, Talking Heads. 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

0: You are listening to WTUL New Orleans 91.5 FM. My name is Arose to Arose, and this is Upward Spiral Day Shift. We're going to get started with letting you know about all the events that are going on this evening. At 7 p.m., Nola Brewing and Pizza Company, the Bluegrass Pickin' Party. 7 p.m. at Bufa's Bar, David Duche. 7 at Preservation Hall, Preservation Brass Band. 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And 10:30 at Apple Barrel, there is the Decatur Radio. Let me know if there's any other events going on in the city. I believe that there's a few things going on at the Domino this evening. Feel free to give us a call. Let us know. Our number is 504-865-5885. Once again, my name is Arose to Arose. I'm really happy to be here with you on this really lovely day. Hopefully the next 2 hours will bring you to an uplifted place.
1: Maybe I'll turn around. Maybe. But not just yet. There's no end.
0: Once again, it's WTUL New Orleans 91.5.
1: Not just yet.

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I came to Paris. The rain's been falling. The summer's almost gone. A caress stopped me, caught me. Shortly only, and then I walked on in Paris. Maybe I'll turn around. Maybe, but not just yet. There's no end, and the beginning hasn't started. 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

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But not just yet. There's no end. And the beginning hasn't started. Not just yet.

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I love that Enigma sadness track. Shout out to Damon, if you're listening. That one goes out to you. FEMA, the Federal Emergency Management Agency, now has an app for hurricane season readiness. You can get alerts from the National Weather Service, plus safety reminders, emergency checklists, and information about shelters. More information about the app is available at fema.gov/mobile-app. In the background here, I have a Eduardo De La Calle track called I Think I Love You. And it is 33 past noon on June 8th. My name is A Rose to a Rose, and we're having a little cheese music, down-tempo, experimental, wonderful start to this day shift of Upward Spiral. My name is A Rose to a Rose, and if you would like to give us a call, please do. The number is 504-865-5885. I brought some oracle cards this afternoon, and so I'm going to pull some of those and give us a little Monday motivation and check in to see where we all are at. This is WTUL New Orleans, 91.5.

0: signs of vegetation in a few moments. We're heading toward the equator, so there, to the west. See those patches of green? Yeah, I'm curious to know, Commander Clifford, is any of that stuff edible?
1: No, Colonel, at least not in its raw state. With the arrival of the equipment you brought, we'll begin testing various preparations of plant life. And I do hope we succeed in making it edible, and soon the rations up here are getting pretty monotonous.
2: What about animal life, sir? I mean, is there really such a thing as a Martian?
1: Yeah, we don't actually know, Lieutenant. The base has been operated for only a short time. To date, no animal form has been observed. Once the installation work is finished...

Just watch out for Martian mermaids. Thanks for the advice.

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1: 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ATG Entertainment and the Singer Theater. Welcome Lord Huron to the Singer Theater on Saturday, July 25th. 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I'm a rose to a rose.

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You just heard some Underworld, Solar System. And before that we had the Vibrilli Sound, Descender. I love that Buddha Attitude track, Dreaming About Noksha. Really lovely. I'm going to let you know about some events that are happening this evening. And please, if there are any that I'm missing, give me a call. It's 504-865-5885. But in the meantime, at 7 p.m., Nola Brewing and Pizza Company, there's the Bluegrass Pickin' Party. 7 p.m. at Boofa's Bar and Restaurant, David Duché. 7:30, Preservation Hall, Preservation Brass Band. 7:30, Maple Leaf Bar. George Ford Trio. 8 p.m., 12 Mile Limit, Bear With Me Open Mic Comedy. 8 p.m., Santos Bar, Black Mass Karaoke with KJ EJ. 8:30 at Dos Jefes, we have John Fole. 8:30 at Saturn Bar, Piano Night with BC 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Jump Off Lounge, Sporty's Brass Band. 10 p.m., Santos Bar, Karaoke with Sunshiny Day. 10:30 at Apple Barrel, Decatur Radio. My name is Rose to Rose. We are on an upward spiral. This is the day shift. It is 3 minutes after 1 p.m. And I'm having a good time. As I, for those of you listening from maybe like 15 minutes ago, I said I was going to pull a couple cards. And the first one I got was the Nine of

for strength. I feel like we're starting the week off strong already. I don't know. It's just getting started. Please call in. Let me know how you're doing.

was a request from our dear friend, Kevin, DJ Kevin, former host of the Cheese Music Show. Thank you so much, Kevin, for requesting that track. Sounds like a request for all things in life. You're listening to WTUL New Orleans 91.5 FM. We're hearing Silicon Scally encapsulate in the background. If there's any more requests, some questions, some comments, some concerns, any compliments you'd like to give, feel free to call in. The number is 504-865-5885. And my name's A Rose to A Rose, and we're on an upward spiral, day shift.

0: 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And right now you're hearing the Tao of Groove, Super Spectral from Fresh Goods. 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My name is A Rose to a Rose. We are on an upward spiral. It is the day shift out here. The song before that was amazing. It was Skylab, Exotica. Right now I'm going to bring in a little bit more loungy, down-tempo, ambient flair. Here is Sacred City, Shriek Back, Beatles, Zebra Crossing. If you have any requests,
1: this was the Holy Land.
0: Nice. Feel free to give me a call. The number is 504-865-5885.

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Well, I think the people who would benefit most of all are professors. It'd be extremely good to almost anybody with fixed ideas, with great certainty about what's what. 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

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I hope you're enjoying this very, very lovely afternoon. I have about 12 minutes left until our next DJ comes on, DJ in the Pair with Interior Design. Right now you're hearing Akasha Mesklin from Cinematic, and before that we had Tom Medvik, India Inc. from Slow Diver. It's been a real pleasure playing tunes for y'all.

Jacobs at A Rose to a Rose, or www.upwardspiral.club. Yeah, that's right. I'm A Rose to a Rose, and this is Upward Spiral, Day Shift on WTUL.

WTUL New Orleans, 91.5 FM. It is Monday, June 8th, 2 p.m. to 1 p.m. I'm going to let you know what's going on around town. 7 o'clock at Nola Brewing and Pizza Co. Got the Bluegrass Picking Party. 7 o'clock at Bufa's Bar and Restaurant is David Doucette. Doucette? Not sure. 7:30, Preservation Hall. Got the Preservation Brass Band. 7:30 at the Maple Leaf Bar is the George Porter Jr. Trio. 8 o'clock at 12 Mile Limit, Bear With Me, Open Mic Comedy. 8 o'clock at Santos Bar is Black Mass Karaoke with KJ EJ. 8:30 at Dos Jefes, Uptown Cigar Bar, John Fole. 8:30 at Saturn Bar, Piano Night with BC Coogan. 8:30 at New York Pizza, Ted Patterson. 9 o'clock at St. Rock Tavern is Rose Vaughn and Molly Daler. 9 o'clock at Siberia, Campining in Alaska with Dear Cincinnati and more. 9:30 at the Jump Off Lounge is Sporty's Brass Band. 10 o'clock at Santos Bar Karaoke with Sunshine E. Day. And 10:30 at the Apple Barrel Bar is Decatur Radio.

My name is DJ in the Bear. Name of the show is Interior Design, here with you every Monday from 2 to 4 p.m. Gonna start off, haven't done this in a while, I'm gonna do a little block party here right at the beginning. Pulled out this Carlos Nino and Friends record, Going Home, from, I think this one came out in 2017. Seen Carlos a couple of times, every time really, really good. And so kind of going back through some of the stuff right now. So we're going to start actually with the last song on the record, the title track, Going Home, which has got Yasos on it. Nice. And then we will hear, I think it's the second track off of it, Organic Self. And then go from there. Number over here at the station, 504-865-5885. If you got anything you want to say. For now, Carlos Nino and Friends featuring Yasos, doing Going Home, off the 2017 record of the same name, here on WTUL New Orleans 91.5 FM.

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WTUL New Orleans, 91.5 FM. Finishing up underneath me right now, Thomas Carbo out of Montreal with Pink Six off Process Strings Volume 6 Pink from 2021 on Ad Litteram Records. Desert Dwellers out of Boulder before that with Breathing the Mysteries off of Breath from 2019 on Black Swan Records. Copy Your Idols out of Portugal before that with Uphill Battle off Music from the Helpless from earlier this year on Enough Records. Ancient Incorporated also out of Boulder before that with Flight or Fight off of their 2023 self-released record Gathered and Hunted. Whack Whack Jungi before that out of Melbourne with Rainbow Serpent off their 2018 Efficient Space record Whack Whack Ga Min Min. And started off with a back-to-backer from Carlos Niños and Friends from their 2017 Leaving Records release, Going Home. We started off with Going Home, featuring Yasos, and then heard Organic Self. And that brings us up to date with where we're at now. I'm going to read you all a couple of quick announcements. We'll get right back into the music here. 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And Sunday nights at 8 p.m., WTUL's Classical and Experimental Program 2021 rounds out the weekend with 4 hours of music from the birth of modernism to today. Each week, DJ Pennebaker explores a range of styles and sounds, from contemporary compositions to 20th century classics, with excursions into electronic music and the avant-garde. A Sunday night feature for nearly 40 years, 2021 airs Sunday from 8 p.m. to midnight here on WTUL. Always one of my favorite programs of the week. My name is DJ and the Bear. Name of the show is Interior Design, here with you every Monday from 2 to 4 p.m. I'm going to start off this next block with one from local artist Aetherius, who's been doing it here in town for a while. We're going to hear Wakefield off the record Things I Cannot Change. Got an older one from Robert Rich after that, and we'll keep going from there. Number over here at the station, 504-865-5885. If you got anything you want to say for now, here, local artist Aetherius with Wakefield here on WTUL New Orleans, 91.5 FM.

WTUL New Orleans, 91.5 FM. What you just heard was Colin Stetson with Mole Moss off Nethering from Invada Records, came out this year. Cochimia before that with Pyramid of the Sun off Volume 3, Ancestros Futuros, came out last year on Daptone. We got that one here in the station a little while ago, and I'm really

Nola Brewing and Pizza Co. Got the Bluegrass Pickin' Party. 7 o'clock at Buffa's Bar and Restaurant is David Doucette. 7:30 at Preservation Hall, you got the Preservation Brass Band. 7:30 at the Maple Leaf Bar, George Porter Trio. 8 o'clock at 12 Mile Limit, got Bear With Me, Open Mic Comedy. 8 o'clock at Santos Bar is Black Mass Karaoke with KJEJ. 8:30 at Dos Jefes Uptown Cigar Bar, you got John Full. 8:30 at Saturn Bar is Piano Night with B.C. Coogan. 8:30 at New York Pizza, Ted Patterson. 9 o'clock at St. Rock Tavern, Rose Vaughn and Molly Taylor. 9 o'clock at Siberia is Campining in Alaska with Dear Cincinnati and more. 9:30 at the Jump Off Lounge, Sporty's Brass Band. 10 o'clock at Santos Bar, Karaoke with Sunshine E-Day. And 10:30 at the Apple Barrel Bar, got Decatur Radio. My name is DJ and the Bear. Name of the show, Interior Design. Here with you every Monday from 2 to 4 p.m. Let's start off with one from Firmwald from 2006. They're out of Portugal. We're going to hear Lichten, and then I got a local one from Roto Visage after that, and we'll just keep on going. Number over here at the station, 504-865-5885. If you got anything you want to say, for now, Fernwald here on WTUL New Orleans, 91.5 FM.

WTUL New Orleans 91.5 FM. Underneath me right now, Avi Engel with B Robber off A Little Light from last year. C Blaze before that with Shimakaze off collection 0.02. Came out on Anime Romance Records in 2024. Evelyn Masao before that with Le Soleil Se Lève off the Test Pattern on Dark Entries. Pan American before that with Taxi to the Terminal Gate off Fly the Ocean in a Silver Plane from earlier this year on Cranky. Kakuan with Cox SS2 off their self-titled kind of ish record from earlier this year. Roto Visage with Mycelium? Off of 2015's Out of Print. Started off with Fernwald doing Lichten off of Elft from 2006 on Enough Records. And that brings us up to date with where we're at. I'll read you all a couple of very quick announcements here, and we'll get back into our last little half hour of music before Hunter takes over with Storm Surge Reverb. 40% of all injury-related emergency room visits and 42% of all injury deaths happen between May and August. Tips on how to keep your children active and safe over the summer are available online at hlconline.org. 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And you can also go to our website and see what I've been playing, what the other DJs been playing, what the schedule is, upcoming shows, news, reviews, all that good stuff. My name's DJ and the Bear, name of the show's Interior Design, here with you for 28 more minutes. Number over here at the station, 504-865-5885. If you got anything you want to say, got a pair of Knicks. To start off this last block, one from Nick Warasaka out of Hawaii. We're going to hear Alive off his record, The Language I Speak. Then I got one from Nick Tuttle out of Asheville, and a few more here on WTUL New Orleans 91.5 FM.

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Et dans ta main, guide-moi vers un monde de prendre.

Hi there, you're listening to WTUL New Orleans. It's 4 o'clock and it's time for Storm Surge, Reverb, Surf, and Instrumental Rock and Roll. But first, a calendar of events to read for you. Nola Brewing at 7 has their Bluegrass Pickin' Party. Boofa's at 7 has David Doucette. Preservation Hall at 7:30 has the Preservation Hall Brass Band. Maple Leaf Bar at 7:30 has the George Porter Jr. Trio. Or actually, it just says George Porter Trio. Maybe it's his daddy. 12 Mile Limit at 8 o'clock has Bear With Me Open Mic Comedy. Santos Bar at 8 o'clock has Black Mask Karaoke with KJEJ. Man, there's some new stuff on here. Dos Jefes at 8:30 has John Fole. Saturn Bar at 8:30 has Piano Night with BC Coogan. New York Pizza. I don't know if I've ever seen a New York Pizza on this calendar. At 8:30 has Ted Patterson. St. Rock at 9 o'clock has Rose Vaughn and Molly Taylor. Siberia at 9 o'clock has Campining in Alaska. Then Dear Cincinnati and more. The Yumpoff Lounge at 9:30 has Sporty's Brass Band. Santos at 10 o'clock has Karaoke Sunshine E-Day. And Apple Barrel Bar at 10:30 has Decatur Radio. I'm guessing we got a new calendar person here. There's a lot more to read all of a sudden. But anyway, Storm Surge of Reverb is broadcasted through the equipment provided by WTUL, which sends us over the internet and over the airwaves to the New Orleans area. So, you know, people with computers and radios. And radios need antenna. And bugs have antenna. So it's plausible that the sounds of surf are being picked up by the famous cockroaches of Louisiana, who no doubt respect and relate to the resilience of the genre. Maybe that's why I have so many fruit flies in my house. Maybe it's not about the food. Maybe it's because they know I got the sounds. So I don't really know what this means for like human listeners. I'm just kind of coming up with an idea for an intro, and I had nothing. But regardless of how you're listening, turn it up, and let's go, go,

that was Los Tiros with Morifico Magnifico, and then we had Surfisticio with Ultimo off of iTabla, then the Ultras had Magic Wand off of Surf Pop Sludge, the Shockwaves had Minor Chaos off of their record Primal Twang, and we started off with the Babylonies Curb Surfing from their new record Going For It, just came out 2 weeks ago? Yeah, which is the last time you heard from me. Thanks so much to DJ and the Bear for hanging out after his show and doing a set for me. He's amazing. And in the meantime, y'all, I was in Colorado, had a good time, although, as I mentioned before, I had hand surgery, which kind of did limit what I could do for as far as outdoor fun times, and also I had a cold, so that limited too, but whatever, I saw cool animals, went on nice hikes, it was good. But it's good to be back here, especially because I have so many new releases. So many. It always happens. It feels like as soon as I'm gone, they just pile up. But that's a good thing. I'm really excited about them. It's not just like that there were a lot of records. There were interesting ones, exciting ones. And there's more even next week that I'm aware of. There's some that I couldn't get my hands on just in time. So great stuff coming up. But let's get right into it. Before I left, I went to a garage sale. There was a mid-city garage sale day, and I didn't find too much that day. I did pick up two 45s. Both of them felt like a gamble. There was a Sister Rosetta Tharp, and you know, sometimes it's like a little too gospel-y. I wanted the guitar stuff. Oh, it was the guitar stuff, man. She shredded. But anyway, I also picked up this 45 by the Cambridge 5 on the USA label that I thought was just going to be garage rock, and no, there's a surf instrumental on it. So here we go.

right, you're listening to WTUL New Orleans, Storm Surge Reverb, Surf, and Instrumental Rock and Roll. Thank you for indulging me with that song again at a different speed. That was the New Dimensions with T-Town at 45 RPM off of their album Deuces and Eights, which is supposed to be played at 33 RPM on the Sutton label. The Pyramids had Midnight Run at 45 on the Sedgwick label, and I was reading about there was an interview with the Pyramids done by Johnny Bartlett. No, was it Johnny Bartlett? Or whatever. It was one of the members of the Phantom Surfers in the new Continental magazine, and they were saying the lead guitarist learned how to play guitar while he was moving. He was sitting in the backseat of his car while moving. His parents moved from Massachusetts to Long Beach, California, and he learned to play guitar along the way. And then he met Willie Glover, who was in the band, eventually in the band, once the band existed, and Willie taught him how to tune his guitar. And so he had to learn it all over again. And then eventually he became lead guitarist and kind of lapped Willie. So, you know, he's good at it. Anyway, for that one, we had the original Surfaris with Down Under off of their compilation Bombora on Sundazed. And Crossfires had Pull Top from Out of Control, put out by Rhino. The New Dimensions had T-Town at the Proper Speed off of Deuces and Eights. The Clichés had The Spy off the dynamic guitar sounds of the Clichés. And the Cambridge Five had Floatin' 45 on USA Records. All right, real quick, got a public service announcement I gotta read for you. Nearly 200,000 Americans will be diagnosed with prostate cancer this year, but it is over 90% curable when detected early. Information on getting a simple and painless screening is available from Prostate Cancer Education Council. 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All right, as I was saying earlier, I got a whole bunch of new releases for you that I'm really excited about, and it's not even ones that I was really expecting, but in fact, a lot of these bands had maybe put out an EP or something before, and then they suddenly got an LP. I want to say something about all these bands, man, but, and then there are bands that I, you know, have things out, but I couldn't get a hold of it because I went on vinyl and blah, blah, blah, blah, blah, blah. Anyway. So, let's just start off with one. This is a band from Finland. I'd heard a record from them. I thought they were called the Cruel Seas, but no, they're the Cruel Seals. But this is a really fun album. Incredible adventure, a lot of variety to it. Very, Finnish approach to instrumental guitar, which is always pretty fun. I'm going to play a track called Happy with Honda.

All right, that was Trains with Stetson Hot Fuzz off their Forest Lake Surfers EP. Then we had Scathodic Surfers. I looked it up to see if scathodic was some sort of word that I'd never heard of. It's not. This band owns that name. I don't know what it means or why they called themselves that, but that's what they are. But the name of the track was Rag off their album Retrofuturism. A lot of very technical guitar on that, a prog surf album in a way. Really interesting, very, very unique. The Earthquakes had Bake Light Baby off their new album Tentacles, their first LP, band out of Australia. Great stuff. Los Twang Heads had Amazonicas off of Stone Guardians from the Red Planet. I love this band's name in general. It's just such a like stupid surf name in the best way. But I love this band. There's just so high energy, and really glad to hear more stuff from them. The Cruel Seals started us off with Happy with Honda off of their album Incredible Adventure. Really, there's been so many new releases that I feel like I still have to really listen to them a few more times. My attention has been divided between all of them, so I need to listen to all these ones a little bit more, but I really love what I'm hearing from that album. Anyway, real quick thing to read for you. Sunday nights at 8 p.m., WTL's Classical and Experimental Program 2021 rounds out the weekend with 4 hours of music from the birth of modernism to today. Each week, DJ Penny Baker explores a range of styles and sounds, from contemporary compositions to 20th century classics, with excursions into electronic music and the avant-garde. A Sunday night feature for nearly 40 years, 2021 airs Sunday from 8 p.m. to midnight here on WTL. All right, so when I ordered, this has been out for a little bit, but it came with my order, the new Babylonies LP. It's the Shorty Swinging Coconuts' new EP, Mai Tai in Hi-Fi Part 2. I feel like I've been undervaluing Shorty Swinging Coconuts. They're really good. And, of course, Shorty actually mixed and mastered that Babylonies album, which I think sounds fantastic. And this EP also sounds fantastic. This is a really great EP. I'm looking forward to seeing them at the Surf Guitar 101 Festival. That's July 31st through August 2nd in Orange County, California. I can't remember if I've seen them before. Maybe at a High Tide Summer Holiday, but I don't think I have. Maybe there was like a poolside thing. Anyway, I'm excited to, you know, especially now they've got a lot more work under their belt. Really excited to see them again at the Surf Guitar 101 Festival. Anyway, let's just go ahead and hear it. I'm going to play, man, it's a tough call, but I'm going to play Dance Girl Dance.

All right, you're listening to WTUL New Orleans, Storm Surge of Reverb, Surf and Instrumental Rock and Roll, and you just heard Trabants with Midnight Bells off of their album Mirage, which is coming out very soon. I meant to look it up just to make sure. When is it? Let's see, real quick. June 12th. So I guess it's not, yeah, that's right. So basically, by my next show. This week, sorry. Alright, sorry. Before that, you had Husky and the Sandman with Unreachable off of Moon Waves. That's so if you're familiar with Husky and the Sandman, they were around in the late 90s, I believe. They had some really fantastic records. And then this is an actual new record, but not new material. It's unreleased material. I gotta say, it's mostly covers of known surf songs. If you wanna, like, if you like Husky and the Sandman, absolutely grab it. If you have not heard Husky and the Sandman, this would not be the first one that I'd buy, but it's really exciting that there's a new Husky and the Sandman out there. Anyway, for that one, you had Jinx Jones with Neon Moonlight off of Under the Neon Moonlight, and Shorty Swinging Coconuts had Dance Girl Dance off of their Mai Tai in Hi-Fi Volume Part 2 EP on High Tide Recordings. All right, so, calendar of events to read for you. Nola Brewing at 7 has their Bluegrass Pickin' Party. Boofa's at 7 has David Doucette. Preservation Hall at 7:30 has Preservation Brass Band. Maple Leaf Bar at 7:30 has the George Porter Jr. Trio. 12 Mile Limit at 8 o'clock has Bear With Me Open Mic Comedy. Santos at 8 has Black Mass Karaoke with KJEJ. Dos Jefes at 8:30 has John Fole. And then Saturn Bar at 8:30 has Piano Night with BC Coogan. New York Pizza at 8:30 has Ted Patterson. St. Roch at 9 o'clock has Rose Vaughn and Molly Taylor. Siberia at 9 o'clock has Campining in Alaska. Maybe it's supposed to be camping. It's probably supposed to be camping in Alaska. Dear Cincinnati and more. The Jump Off Lounge at 9:30 has Sporty's Brass Band. Santos at 10 o'clock has Karaoke with Sunshine E Day. And Apple Barrel at 10:30 has Decatur Radio. All right, let's start off with some Los Straitjackets. Y'all like them, right? This is

All right, that was Now That's What I Call Surf with a cover of Casey and JoJo's All My Life off of their Volume 1. Volume 2 is very good, too. They don't like, just do easy rock covers. They go for the rhythm and blues stuff and, you know, blah, blah, blah. Anyway, before that, we had Dewey's with AMX off of Search for Surf. Ramble Tamble had Bonanza off of Ramble Tamble. I'd love to hear some more from Ramble Tamble. Los Straitjackets had Crime Scene off of Jet Set, and that's it. Real quick, W2L is sponsored by ATG Entertainment and the Sanger Theater. ATG Entertainment and the Sanger Theater welcomes Lord Huron to the Sanger Theater on Saturday, July 25th. All right. So I'm really, you know, they got the weird block right here and I don't have a lot of time, so I might have to cut one, but, I'm really excited about this next track, y'all. This is a band called the Black Chilies. They have a 6-song EP that just came out called El Grito. Not quite a surf band, kind of like a rock and roll big band in a way, for lack of better, description. Anyway, you know, we just played a cover from the 90s, and here's another cover from the 90s done in a way that I never would have imagined. They're covering Prodigy. This is Breathe.

All right, that was Les Robots with N-O-V-A off their Intermission Octagon LP. Then we had the Beat Poets with Theme from Randall and Hopkirk Deceased from the Superior Surf Sounds of a split 7-inch that they did. And we had the Black Chilis with that real nasty version of Breathe by Prodigy off of their EP El Grito. Obsessed with that version, man. But anyway, so we've got a couple things to go over before we head into the last half hour of loud, fast stuff. The name of the show is Storm Surge of Reverb. I have a Facebook, Instagram, Discord, Mastodon, Blue Sky, and a website, stormsurgeofreverb.com, where I post playlists and reviews of things. I recently did reviews for the Babylonies and Gitkin. I did not play Gitkin because I haven't found the vinyl yet. Once I do, you'll be all over this show. But anyway, I'm kind of hoping to have some more reviews out soon. We'll see. Anyway, if you want to know what I'm playing at any time, first of all, there's a phone number, 504-865-5885. But we also have a website, w2l.fm, and there's a playlist tab over there. And you can click that playlist tab, and it says what I've been playing. And you can even click that, and you can look at previous shows, or even this show after it's done, and listen to it until 2 weeks later when it burns into dust. All right, so I do have a public service announcement to read for you here. The Preservation Resource Center features both permanent and rotating exhibits on New Orleans architecture and historic neighborhoods. The Living with History exhibit features hundreds of professional and amateur photographs of New Orleans residents going about their daily lives in several of New Orleans' fascinating neighborhoods. The center also provides walking tour brochures highlighting neighborhood restaurants, churches, theaters, and more. The Preservation Resource Center is located at 923 Chapatula Street in the Warehouse District. 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All right, let's head into the last half hour right here. I'm going to start with the Balboas. They recently did a Mr. Moto EP to help out Paul Johnson. And I believe Jimmy Dale might be on some of these tracks, maybe all of them. It wasn't really clear. But anyway, I'm going to play their version of Penetration.

like the big Japanese monsters? These next two songs talk about it. Planet Goldmark!

was Beachmasters of the Universe, and before that one, we had Demon Juice, the Irradiates, KV Rockus and the Cave Dwellers, the Bonzers, Tiki Riot, the Mings, the Bomboras, and the Balboas. I have one more for you by the Murmurs, and in the meantime, whatever you're into, dig in.

Stand by. WTUL New Orleans, 91.5 FM. Hello, you are tuned in to the Monday Night Jazz Show, now known as, of now, the PB&J Jazz Show, because I may or may not be eating a peanut butter and jelly sandwich in the background. This is Dead Lloyd here, very happy to be with you all today. It's been a very long time since I've been on air and I've had a show, so I'm going to tell you what's going on in the city. So today we have, at 7 o'clock, Nola Brewing and Pizza Company, the Bluegrass Pickin' Party. 7 o'clock at Buffa's Bar and Restaurant, we have David Duce. 7:30, Preservation Hall, the Preservation Brass Band. 7:30 at Maple Leaf Bar, George Porter Trio. 8 o'clock at 12 Mile Limit, Bear With Me, Open Mic Comedy. 8 o'clock at Santos Bar, Black Mass Karaoke with KJ, EJ. 8:30 at Dos Jefes Uptown Cigar Bar, we have John Fohl. 8:30 at Saturn Bar, Piano Night with BC Coogan. 8:30 at New York Pizza, Ted Patterson. 9 o'clock, St. Rock Tavern, Rose Vaughn and Molly Taylor. 9 o'clock, Siberia, Campining in Alaska, Dear Cincinnati, and more. 9:30 at The Jump Off Lounge, Sporty's Brass Band. 10 o'clock at Santos Bar, Karaoke with Sunshine, E-Day. And finally, 10:30 at the Apple Barrel Bar, we have Decatur Radio. Once again, this is WTL New Orleans 91.5 FM. We just got started with the PB&J Jazz Show. That was Shotgun Blues by Neil Gray from his album In the Streets. And we've got a very exciting local merit here, Jazz Merit. This is Nola Tet coming up from the album Something to Relax To, and here is the title track.

WTUL New Orleans 91.5 FM. We are just approaching the second little block here of the PBN Jazz Show. Let's talk about what we just heard. All right, so starting from the very top of the show, we had Neil Gray, Shotgun Blues from the album In the Streets. Additionally, in between that, we had Nola Tet, Something to Relax With, from the Something to Relax With album. That is actually a local jazz merit we have here. Sandwiched between that was another Neil Gray tune. Let's see, that was Seymour Street Shuffle. Afterwards, we heard a little bit of a longer tune, Rinsail, City Suite 3, Alone But Not Alone. I like the title, so I played it. And then finally, that was Abet Beruin, Yazaman, from Addis Ken. That is an Ethiopian artist. Always love it when we can play kind of more of a world jazz lean into jazz here. And really, I'm playing new jazz, newer jazz here, merits that we've got in the studio. But I'm very open to playing something you would like to hear. So once I get off air, if you want to hear something, you can call us at 504-865-5885. You have a jazz request. But for now, we're going to hear a couple of public service announcements. This public service announcement is brought to you by the Louisiana SPCA and W2L New Orleans. The Louisiana SPCA can help when someone loses a pet, knows of an animal needing help, or needs to report an animal control issue. Their number is 504-368-5191. The LSPCA can also assist pet owners trying to locate pets lost after storms. Their number again is 504-368-5191. Innocence Project New Orleans frees innocent people sentenced to life in prison and those serving unjust sentences. They work to expose and address the systemic racism and inequities at the root of wrongful convictions and unjust sentences. By sharing their clients' stories in court and with the legislature, communities, and the media, IPNOW helps their clients to live well and fully in the world after their release. Information about supporting IPNOW is available online at ip-no.org or by phone at 504-943-1902. Once again, if you do have a request for the PBN Jazz Show, our number is 504-865-5885. I'm going to go ahead and grab our next song here. We have a rather long but very interesting title I wanted to read for you guys. If this chair doesn't stop squeaking too much, hang on. All right, I've grabbed it right here. So I'm going with track 8 of this album. This album is called Celestial Latitude from the Haas Company, and this track is called Memories of the Future. I find that quite interesting. Let's hear what Memories of the Future is all about.

And with an abrupt ending, we have finished out that track. That was Glenn Makos, 37 degrees Celsius, on the album Aerosick. We are just approaching the end of the first hour of the PB and Jazz show. I have a few promos to read for you guys, and then we're going to get back into it. So, first promo here. Does your group work for the good of New Orleans? WTUL's public service announcement prioritizes charitable activities, human services, and volunteer opportunities. 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That's Storm Surge of Reverb every Monday from 4 to 6 p.m. So rounding out the hour here, we're going to finish it off with Meaningless Mirror. That is from Tom Ohlendorf. From where in the world? 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